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7: 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Our trip leaves from the pontoon near the Keys Bar and sails past Ryan Crew, where the Knights Templar had their preceptory under Raymond Le Gros in the 12th century. We also see the ruins of Temple Michael and Malana Abbey and the magnificent Ballinatrae House, which is Yall's answer to Downton Abbey. To book this trip on May Vogue, please call Tony on 087-988-9076.
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0: The River Blackwater, or to give it its original name, Our Moor in Asia, rises in the mountains of Slieve Lucra on the Cork-Kerry border, and it enters the sea at Youghal. Our trip leaves from the pontoon near the Keys Bar and sails past Ryan Crew, where the Knights Templar had their preceptory under Raymond Le Gros in the 12th century. We also see the ruins of Temple Michael and Malana Abbey, and the magnificent Ballinatray House, which is Youghal's answer to Downton Abbey. To book this trip on May Vogue, please call Tony on 087-988-9076.
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0: Good morning and welcome to the Punching Pastor show here on Cry 104 FM. I'm Ross B. And wherever you're listening from this morning, whether you're driving to work, making a coffee, or just taking a quiet moment, thank you for joining us. So this morning's program is going to be a little bit different. We're talking about worship, not just the songs we sing in church, but how music has the power to shape our hearts, strengthen our faith, and remind us of God's promises when words fail us. Joining me in the studio this morning is Caitlin, and welcome back to Beatha.
1: Hi, how's it going?
0: Been a while.
1: Yes, it has.
0: Yeah. So Caitlin's chosen today's worship playlist, so we're going to pray hard for that, see what she comes up with. And throughout the hour, we're going to hear why these songs matter to her. We'll also chat about faith. I'm going to throw in a bit about the Bible, growing up as a Christian, and what following Jesus looks like in everyday life. So let's keep things relaxed, have a few laughs, and maybe put them on a spot with some rapid-fire Bible questions later in the show, or maybe we'll just try and catch them out. So stay with us. I believe this is going to be a great hour this morning. But as ever, let us pray. Heavenly Father, we thank you for the gift of music. We thank you that before we ever sang to you, you delighted over us. As we spend this time together, may every conversation point towards Jesus. May these songs encourage the weary, strengthen those who are struggling, and remind each listener that you are still worthy of praise in every season. Bless Caitlin and Tabitha as they share it honestly. May everything we say glorify Christ. In his mighty name, and all God's people said,
2: Amen.
0: Amen.

0: Tim McGraw there, and Live Like You're Dying. I don't know why Caitlin picked that one, but you know, if you're from Northwest Chapel, please hold her up in prayer. Thank you. Okay, so tell us a little about yourselves.
1: Who goes first, Ross? That was the order. I think they already know about me.
0: Yeah.
1: I think they already know
0: about me. Yeah. Well, we could have new listeners. We don't know.
1: Oh, that's so true. Yeah. I haven't been on the show for a while. But
0: 30 seconds. Describe yourself in 30 seconds.
2: I love Jesus, and I live my life serving him.
0: Okay.
1: Yeah, I mean, like, I think life is exactly what God says. We should live life. And we can't live life if we don't find out who God is and who we are. So I do try to live that journey too. And I think it's good for people to keep that in mind too.
0: How long have you both known Jesus?
2: About 2.5 years, I would say.
1: I've known about him since I was small, since I was two. But that doesn't mean I personally know him. It's like reading about someone and then meeting them in person. So that was a bit of a journey for me.
0: What does worship mean to you beyond singing?
2: For me, it means just spending, I want to say every moment of your day, you know, obviously we fail to do that, but with the intention of spending every moment of your day giving thanks to the Lord, praises to him, because the fact that I even woke up this morning with breath in my lungs is because he had the grace to give me that. So just spending your day in pursuit of him and giving him the glory that he is owed, really, is what worship is to me.
1: Yeah, singing by itself is kind of just an act of the body. There's no soul or spirit involved. It's like, have you ever seen those talent shows where the judges would like stop the singer and be like, no, I'm not feeling it. It's a bit like that with worship. They don't put their heart in. They're self-conscious, they're nervous, whatever, and then suddenly they close their eyes and they sing again, but this time it's from the heart. And they're dedicating it maybe to their mother who passed away or whatever, but their intentions are suddenly shifted. And it's like that with worship, but it's towards God.
0: Is there one song that carried you through a difficult season?
1: Yes, there were a few songs, I suppose. But
0: just one?
1: Come Jesus, Come was a big one for me.
2: Yeah, that's a good one. I know the title's a bit strange, but Daddy's DNA by Brendan Lake is my song, because it's just reminding me of how far all the things he's brought me out of, so.
0: Okay, tell us why The Prodigal, Josiah Queen. I know you're a Josiah Queen fan, but why The Prodigal?
2: Well, that was the first worship song I ever, like, actually enjoyed. Like, God changed my heart to enjoy worship music, and it really tells, like, I think a lot of people can relate to the prodigal story, the prodigal son, and I can too, so, yes, there you go.

0: at the party, cool.
1: So what's the one lyric that always speaks to you?
2: Oh, that's a good question. I guess just the prodigal, that just the fact that it reminds me of the story and remembering how the father ran to meet him. And it's not like, oh, I guess you can come back. It's no, running to meet you with open arms, and that's how God feels about us.
1: Have you any lyrics from any song, Tabitha, that really speaks to you? Just one now.
3: Yes.
1: We've only got an hour.
3: One that really struck me the last couple of months was "Is He Worthy?" By Stacey Wines. But when she says, "Is He Worthy?" for some reason brought tears to my eyes. I don't know why. It was just, no one else is. And for some reason, like, He's worthy of everything. And that, it was difficult for me to understand as a Christian years ago. But nowadays it hits me.
1: Mm-hmm. Excellent. What's that one song that brings you back to God? You know, you feel like you've drifted or you've lost a connection or you're... What's that one song that brings you back that you can say, I'm going to play that and that's going to get me back on track?
2: For me, one of the songs is Nothing Else by Cody Carnes. And he just... it's not on my list today, but just the fact that we do lose focus and we lose sight of, you know, the God that saved us. And it's grief-inducing, I guess, is the only word that I can really think of. But to remember that He is waiting with open arms and that He does want you to come running back to Him.
3: Oh, yeah. I think for me, one of the ones that comes to mind is Holy Forever, because it's almost like it puts me into a heavenly realm where I forget about the world around and I'm like, well, this is short, but eternity is a long time, and this feels like all the... I can actually almost sense the angels of heaven that could sing this and proclaim it so loudly, and it's like I get goosebumps listening to it, and it just takes me out of where I am, whatever miserable or difficult times I might be going through, and puts me right there into this glorious place where everything's already healed and forgiven and cleaned.
1: Mm. Excellent. So Nobody by Matthew West, or sorry, Casting Crowns is your next one. Tell us about that one.
2: Well, just the chorus, I'm just a nobody trying to tell everybody about someone who saved my soul. And it's a good reminder of how, like, we are, the Lord uses us to increase His kingdom and to increase His glory, but we don't deserve any of that praise or any of that credit, I guess. We didn't save ourselves. He saved us. Mm-hmm.

0: Let's have a quick fire round. Coffee and quiet time or worship music first thing?
1: Quiet time.
2: Yeah, I think quiet time.
0: Favourite Bible character?
1: Paul.
2: John the Baptist.
0: Favourite Psalm?
1: 23.
2: Ooh, 50-something. I can't remember things.
0: Okay, right.
1: I'm sorry.
0: Okay. Really, we'll come back to that one. Favourite Gospel?
1: Ooh, Matthew.
2: John.
0: Why Matthew?
1: I like the way that Matthew is very, like, literal about things. It appeals to the way my brain works.
2: I like that too, yeah. I was almost going to go with Matthew, but I'm thinking John just wins.
0: Why John?
2: There's something denser inside John, something that needs a bit more spiritual understanding that I think over the years it just seems more rich.
0: Mm. Yeah. Old Testament or New Testament?
2: New.
0: New.
1: Yeah. Hard to pick, though, really, because all the Old Testament points to the New and vice versa. But yeah,
0: pick one.
1: New, okay.
2: If I had to hand just one out.
1: Yeah, exactly. Yeah.
0: Morning prayer or evening prayer?
1: For me, evening.
2: I was always used to evening prayer. We never did morning prayer in our house. But for some reason, I tend to navigate towards morning prayer because I feel like I want to actually direct my day and not be like just a program. I'm like, God, this day is actually yours.
1: Mm. Amen.
2: Both.
0: Yeah. What's one word you use that describes Jesus?
1: Faithful.
2: I love faithful. I remember Derek Prince saying, God is faithful. Determined.
0: Determined. One word that describes heaven?
1: Holy.
2: It's a hard one.
0: Mm-hmm.
2: It's like, I want to see like eternally kind or good, but I can't.
0: That's two words.
2: Sorry, can't do it.
0: Okay, I appreciate the honesty. Yeah. If you could witness one miracle of Jesus, which one would it be?
1: I think the feeding of the 5,000, because I'd just be curious to see like how...
2: That was always my favorite
1: one. How do
2: you
1: actually do that?
2: But I think I want to see him walking in water too.
1: Ooh, yeah.
0: Mm. Okay. Yeah. I always think when it comes to says 5,000, that they only mentioned the men because they didn't have the safeguarding forms for the women and children, so they couldn't document that.
2: That's what it was,
0: wrong,
2: like 15
0: know?
2: Really.
0: Yeah. What's your one favourite worship song right now?
1: Daddy's DNA. Brandon Lake.
2: I Made Us by Kane.
0: Made Us by Kane. And Desert Island, you only get one Bible book. Which one?
1: Probably John, actually.
0: I like Matthew, but I'm going to take John.
1: Okay, all right. Yeah, well, because John is, he focuses more like on the actual deity of Christ.
0: Tabitha?
2: Tricky.
1: Yeah.
0: I don't know that one. Is that in the Bible?
2: Oh,
0: tricky.
2: Boy, what book is that? What would I go with? Gee.
0: One book in the Bible.
2: Revelations.
0: Okay. Well, we'll take a short break after this. Speak to you soon.

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0: Welcome back to the Punching Pastor Show here on Cry 104 FM. I nearly forgot where I was. But we're here and I'm with Tabitha and Caitlin, and we're just talking about worship music and listening to Caitlin's favourite worship songs. That was Don't Think Jesus by Morgan Wallen. We're having a bit of fun as well, so we're going to have a quick fire Bible knowledge round, if that's okay. Are you ready?
1: Let's do it.
0: Okay.
1: I'm ready.
0: Who denied Jesus three times?
1: Peter. He sure did.
0: Okay. That's one for Caitlin.
2: Okay. It's a race.
0: How many disciples did Jesus choose?
1: 12, yeah.
0: That's two for Caitlin. Finish the verse. The Lord is my
1: shepherd.
0: Come on, Tabitha, wake up, okay. How many of each animal did Moses take onto the ark?
1: Two. He took seven of some of the animals.
0: Really? Moses didn't take any animals onto the ark. It was Noah.
1: Of course he did that.
0: So I'm not the only one who's asleep here this morning.
1: I can't believe I fell for it.
0: And that's minus five for each of you.
1: Wow.
0: You okay? Who built the ark?
1: Noah.
2: Now I'm scared.
0: You had to check there. My God.
1: Well, it was technically Noah and his son.
0: You had to check.
1: When I say Noah, or when I say the son, I'll be very specific.
0: Which king killed Goliath?
3: David.
1: Well, he wasn't king yet.
0: Exactly.
3: Who killed Goliath? David.
0: Yeah, but he wasn't king. He was a shepherd.
3: It's my
0: quiz, okay?
1: He's one for Tabitha. That's why I can't answer too quickly, because I know
0: who spent three nights inside the Great Fish?
1: Great Fish. Okay, fine. That's a legit question, actually.
0: Who did?
1: Jonah,
0: yeah.
1: I was going to say Nineveh, and I was like, what's going on with my head?
0: Who baptized Jesus?
3: John the Baptist.
1: Johnny.
0: Okay. Name the first book of the Bible.
3: Genesis.
0: Okay. I'm just
1: analyzing the question before I answer it. I'm like, Caitlin's got this. I'm just here as a backup, you know?
0: Name the second last book in the Bible.
3: Second to last.
1: Jude.
3: Oh, I was going to say Hebrews, but I think you got it.
0: Okay.
1: Yeah.
0: What is the shortest verse in the Bible?
1: Jesus wept.
0: Yeah, exactly, yeah.
1: My French teacher used to use that whenever people didn't do their homework.
0: Yeah. Who climbed the sycamore to see Jesus?
3: Tax collector. Zacchaeus.
0: We'll go Zacchaeus. Okay. Even though he was a tax collector. Semantics.
1: I always said the German version.
0: Which disciple walked in water?
1: Peter.
0: Yeah. It's one each. Where was Jesus born?
3: Oh, gosh.
1: Bethlehem.
0: Bethlehem.
3: Yeah. What the...
1: But then there's also this like Bethlehem and like the hometown they go and like it's back. Yeah.
0: Who wrote most of the New Testament?
3: Paul.
0: Okay.
3: My favorite character.
1: Your favorite character?
0: I think this song might be a pro.

0: I don't know if that song's appropriate after that first round of the Bible quiz, but let's move on to round two. Let's get a little let's get a little bit harder now these times.
1: We should do round two, Ross.
0: Caitlin's ahead by 1 point.
1: Oh, no, okay. I didn't study enough.
0: So, name three fruits of the Holy Spirit.
2: Love, joy, peace.
0: Okay.
2: Patience, kindness, goodness, faithfulness, gentleness.
0: In there straight away. I like that, Tabitha. In there straight away. Yeah. Finish the verse. I can do all things.
1: Through Christ, who gives me strength.
0: Okay, that's just the whole verse.
2: All right, all right.
0: What is the greatest commandment?
2: Love God and love your neighbor as yourself.
1: Yes.
2: Sorry, I don't mean to cut you off.
1: It's like I knew like you were going to say love God, and I was like, and your neighbor as yourself.
0: Name one woman judge in the Old Testament.
1: I mean, no. Deborah.
2: And then I wouldn't have got that one, so.
0: Which disciple doubted the resurrection?
1: Thomas.
0: Very good.
1: You did tell me to get my act together.

0: battle belongs, Phil Wickham, and this morning's Bible battle belongs to Tabitha. Well done. Caitlin, go back to Northwest Chapel and start studying your Bible a bit more. I'm sure Amy. Pastor Mike might have a word with you, do you know? Or Amy. Yeah.
1: Oh, she's going to be on me.
0: You got to mentor some more there, Amy, okay? So, anyway, well done. Moving on, we'll just ask some personal questions. Has God been teaching you anything recently? Yeah, one at a time.
2: Oh, boy. Yes. Yeah. Does he ever stop? Do we ever? Sometimes we just don't listen. Sometimes something really difficult happens to shake us up, to be like, hey, listen up, there's something going on. And we're like, suddenly we're like, wow, I need God to fix this thing, because before and everything was so fine and I was dealing with life and that was grand. But suddenly this thing happens and you have to look at God again and be like, whoops, sorry, God. It was a...
0: I think that's a very good point, you know, that you make. We don't listen.
2: We don't listen.
0: You know, and I see people praying, lighting candles, touching statues, the whole lot, and they're praying. But how many of them take time to sit back and listen? Oh, what is God actually saying?
2: Do you know what really gets me? I've seen this so many times. God, Ross, we do this to God all the time. We say a prayer.
0: Yeah.
2: And then we live life the exact opposite. We say, like, God, help me with my say it could be with my finances or with my children. God, help me with my son, whatever. Yeah. He's going through this thing. Bless him that he's going to be, you know, he's going to come out of it. And then we keep saying to what the person might say to their son, you always do this, you're always like this. And they're cursing the son back when they've just asked God for him to save. It's like, which one is it? Like, either you're going to speak life and truth and actually start living that way and believe that God has done it. Where's the point in praying otherwise?
0: Mm-hmm. Absolutely.

0: Perhaps you've been listening this morning and you've realised that you've spent more time listening to the noise of the world than the voice of God. Maybe today songs will remind you of the face you once had, or perhaps you've never really considered who Jesus is. Here's my challenge for you this week. Find 10, 15 minutes. Turn everything off, your phone, your television, the radio. Find a quiet spot in your house. Take a walk. Open one of the Gospels. I suggest John and simply ask, Jesus, if you're real, show yourself to me. God has a remarkable habit of meeting people who genuinely seek him. And if you'd like someone to pray with you or connect with a local church, we'd love to hear from you. But in the meantime, let's bow our heads and close our eyes as we pray. Heavenly Father, thank you for this time together. Thank you for every song that has reminded us of your faithfulness. Thank you for Caitlin and Tabitha and for the willingness to share their faith. And we pray for everyone listening today. Encourage those who are weary. Strengthen those who feel weak. Give hope to those who feel forgotten. Draw those who are far from you back into your loving arms. May we leave this program not simply humming a tune, but walking more closely with Jesus. Help us not to worship only with our voices, but with our lives. And we ask this in the powerful name of Jesus Christ.
1: Amen.
0: Amen. Thank you, Caitlin and Tabitha, for joining us today and for sharing your favourite worship songs in your hearts. Thanks to everyone who's been listening. I hope today's programme has encouraged you and pointed you a little closer to Jesus. Until next time, keep your eyes on Christ. He's coming back. Keep walking faithfully. And remember, worship isn't just something we sing on a Sunday. It's the way we live every day. God bless you. And thanks for listening to The Punching Pastor on Cry 104 FM.

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I am God. I am God, God, that he led thee.

In the name of the Father, the Son, and the Holy Spirit. Amen. The grace of our Lord Jesus Christ, love of God, and the communion of the Holy Spirit be with you all. So, good morning. You're all very welcome to our Mass this morning. Today, being the 6th of August, we celebrate the feast day of the Transfiguration of the Lord. And this is a very unique episode in the Gospels, where Jesus shows his divinity to his disciples, show them that he's truly God made man walking amongst us. And he takes his disciples away just before the Passion to strengthen them by giving them this pure experience of God. There's nothing in the narrative of the Gospel that needs the episode of the Transfiguration, so it leads to think that this was truly historical reality. And it represents something in our own lives, that the plan of God is always bigger, and that God can reveal to us at times that light that comes from heaven and revelations of who he really is to strengthen our faith when we pray and walk with him. We ask that God will give us experience of God, experience of heaven in this life, and that these will strengthen us and give us memories that will remain with us through the more difficult times and the times when we have to go through our own time of the cross. We turn out to God with confidence. We ask that God will give us pardon and peace. We ask that God would open us up to renew our spiritual sense. I confess to Almighty God and to you, my brothers and sisters, that I have greatly sinned in my thoughts and in my words, in what I've done and what I've failed to do. Through my most grievous fault. Therefore I ask the Blessed Mary of the Virgin, all the angels and saints, and you, my brothers and sisters, to pray for me to the Lord our God. May Almighty God have mercy on us, forgive us our sins, and bring us to everlasting life. Amen.

Glory to God in the highest, and on earth peace to people of goodwill. We praise you, we bless you, we adore you, we glorify you. We give you thanks for your great glory. Lord God, Heavenly King, O God, Almighty Father. Lord Jesus Christ, only begotten Son. Lord God, Lamb of God, Son of the Father. You take away the sins of the world, have mercy on us. You take away the sins of the world, receive our prayer. You sit at the right hand of the Father, have mercy on us. For you alone are the Holy One, you alone are the Lord, you alone are the Most High, Jesus Christ, with the Holy Spirit and the glory of God, the Father. Amen. And this morning's Mass is offered up for the anniversary of Michael Flavin. We pray for Michael in our Mass this morning, whose 7th anniversary occurs around this time. And we welcome his family and friends who join us this day, ask God to keep them and to bless them at this time. Let us pray. O God, whom the glorious transfiguration of your only begotten Son confirmed the mysteries of faith by the witness of the Father, and wonderfully prefigured our full adoption of sonship, grant, we pray, to your servants that listening to the voice of your beloved Son, we may merit to become co-heirs with him who lives and reigns with you in the unity of the Holy Spirit, one God, forever and ever. Amen.

0: A reading from the book of Daniel. As I watched, thrones were set in place, and one of great age took his seat. His robe was white as snow, the hair of his head as pure as wool. His throne was a blaze of flames, its wheels were a burning fire. A stream of fire poured out, issuing from his presence. 1,000,000 waited on him. 10,000 times 10,000 stood before him. A court was held and the books were opened. I gazed into the visions of the night, and as I saw, coming on the clouds of heaven, one like a son of man. He came to the one of great age and was led into his presence. On him was conferred sovereignty, glory, and kingship, and men of all peoples, nations and languages became his servants. His sovereignty is an eternal sovereignty, which shall never pass away, nor will his empire ever be destroyed. The word of the Lord.
1: Thanks be to God.
0: The Lord is King, most high above all the earth.
1: The Lord is King, most high above all the earth.
0: The Lord is King, let earth rejoice. Let all the coastlands be glad. Cloud and darkness are his reign, and his throne, justice and right. The Lord is King, most high above all the earth. The mountains melt like wax before the Lord of all the earth. The skies proclaim his justice, all peoples see his glory. The Lord is King, most high. For you indeed are the Lord, most high above all the earth, exalted far above all spirits. Alleluia, alleluia. This is my Son, the Beloved. He enjoys my favor.

Suddenly Moses and Elijah appeared to them. They were talking with him. Then Peter spoke to Jesus. Lord, he said, it is wonderful for us to be here. If you wish, I will make three tents here, one for you, one for Moses, and one for Elijah. He was still speaking when suddenly a bright cloud covered them with shadow. And from the cloud there came a voice which said, this is my son, the beloved. He enjoys my favor. Listen to him. When they heard this, the disciples fell on their faces, overcome with fear. But Jesus came up and touched them. Stand up, he said. Do not be afraid. And when they raised their eyes, they saw no one but only Jesus. As they came down from the mountain, Jesus gave them this order. Tell no one about the vision until the Son of Man has risen from the dead. The Gospel of the Lord. Praise to you, Lord Jesus Christ.

As being brought together and formed by the word of God's chosen one, let us pray with confidence to be granted all the gifts of the kingdom of God. We pray that Christians everywhere may recognize the glory of Christ in the poor and the lonely and the isolated, and may they be moved to offer love and hope. Lord, hear us. That our world would be truly transformed, so that the new law of love will put an end to fear, injustice and division. Lord, hear us. We pray for those who labour to build up and conserve the gifts of creation, that their efforts may the splendour of God's handiwork become ever more clearly visible. Lord, hear us. We pray for the sick, the lonely, the oppressed. May their faith prove to be a lamp shining in the dark places of their life. Lord, hear us. We pray for ourselves, for the courage to listen with attention to the words of God and to accept both all that comes from his hand. Lord, hear us. We pray for the faithfully parted. We pray especially for Michael Flavin, for whom this Mass is offered. We pray that they be transfigured in the presence of Christ this day. Lord, hear us. God of unchanging glory and light, be pleased to accept the prayers of your people gathered in the name of your Son. Direct and govern our hearts and our bodies in the ways of your law, so that our lives may be transformed by the presence amongst us of your chosen one, our Lord Jesus Christ, who lives and reigns forever and ever.

Blessed are you, Lord God of all creation, for through your goodness we have received the bread we offer you, fruit of the earth and work of human hands. Become for us the bread of life.

Blessed are you, Lord God of all creation, for through your goodness we have received the wine we offer you, fruit of divine work of human hands, will become our spiritual drink. Pray, brothers and sisters, that my sacrifice and yours may be acceptable to God, the Almighty Father. Sanctify, O Lord, we pray, the offerings here made to celebrate the glorious transfiguration of your only begotten Son, and by his radiant splendor cleanse us from the stains of sin, through Christ, O Lord. Amen. The Lord be with you. Lift up your hearts. Let us give thanks to the Lord our God. It is truly right and just, our duty and our salvation, always and everywhere to give you thanks, Lord, Holy Father, Almighty

eternal God, through Christ our Lord. For he revealed his glory in the presence of his chosen witnesses, and filled with the greatest splendor that bodily form which he shares with all humanity, that the scandal of the cross might be removed from the hearts of the disciples, and that he might show how in the body of the whole church is to be fulfilled what so wonderfully shone forth first in its head. And so to the powers of heaven we worship you constantly on earth, and before your majesty without end we acclaim: Holy, holy, holy Lord, God of hosts, heaven and earth are full of your glory. Hosanna in the highest. Blessed is he who comes in the name of the Lord. Hosanna in the highest. You are indeed holy, O Lord, and all you have created rightly gives you praise. For through your Son, our Lord Jesus Christ, by the power and the working of the Holy Spirit, and gave life to all things and make them holy, and you never cease to gather a people to yourself, so that from the rising of the sun to its setting, a pure sacrifice may be offered to your name. Therefore, Lord, we humbly implore you, by the same Spirit, graciously make holy these gifts we brought to you for consecration, that they may become the body and blood of your Son, our Lord Jesus Christ, at whose command we celebrate these mysteries. For on the evening he was betrayed, at night he was betrayed, he took bread, giving you thanks, he said the blessing, broke the bread, and gave it to his disciples, saying, Take this, all of you, and eat of it, for this is my body, which will be given up for you. In a similar way, when supper was ended, he took the chalice. Giving you thanks, he said the blessing, and gave the chalice to his disciples, saying, Take this, all of you, and drink from it, for this is the chalice of my blood, the blood of the new and eternal covenant, to be poured out for you and for many for the forgiveness of sins. Do this in memory of me. The mystery of faith. Save us, Savior of the world, for by your cross and resurrection you set us free. Therefore, Lord, as we celebrate the memorial of the saving passion of your Son, his wondrous resurrection and ascension into heaven, and as we look forward to his second coming, we offer you thanksgiving this holy and living sacrifice. Look, we pray, upon the oblation of your church, and recognizing the sacrificial victim by his death, you will to reconcile us to yourself. Grant that we are nourished by the body and blood of your Son, and filled with his Holy Spirit, may become one body, one spirit in Christ. May he make of us an eternal offering to you, so that we may obtain inheritance with your elect, especially with the most blessed Virgin Mary, Mother of God, and blessed Joseph, our spouse, and blessed apostles and glorious martyrs, with Saint Corin, and with all the saints, in whose constant intercession in your presence we rely from failing help. May this sacrifice of our reconciliation, we pray, O Lord, advance the peace and salvation of all the world. Be pleased to confirm in faith and charity your pilgrim church on earth, with your servant Leo, our Pope, and William, our Bishop, the order of bishops, all the clergy, and the entire people you have gained for your own. Listen graciously to the prayers of this family who you have summoned before you. In your compassion, our merciful Father, gather to yourself all your children scattered throughout the world. Remember your servant Michael, who you have called from this world to yourself. Grant that he, who is united to your Son in death like his, may also be one with him in his resurrection. And from the earth he will raise up in the flesh those who have died, and transform our lowly body after the pattern of his own glorious body. To our departed brothers and sisters too, and to all who are pleasing to you at our passing from this life, give kind admittance to your kingdom. There we hope to enjoy forever the fullness of your glory, when you wipe away every tear from our eyes. For seeing you, our God, as you are, we shall be like you for all the ages, and praise you without end, through Christ our Lord, to whom you bestow on the world all that is good. Through him and with him and in him, O God, almighty Father, in the unity of the Holy Spirit, all glory and honor is yours, forever and ever. Amen. Amen. Amen. Amen.
Saviour's command, informed by divine teaching, we dare to say, Our Father, who art in heaven, hallowed be thy name, thy kingdom come, thy will be done on earth as it is in heaven. Give us this day our daily bread, and forgive us our trespasses, as we forgive those who trespass against us. Lead us not into temptation, but deliver us from evil. Deliver us, Lord, we pray, from every evil. Graciously grant peace in our days, that by the help of your mercy we may be always free from sin and safe from all distress, as we wait the blessed hope and the coming of our Saviour, Jesus Christ. Lord Jesus Christ, you said to your apostles, Peace I leave you, my peace I give you. Look not on our sins, but on the faith of your Church, and graciously grant her peace and unity, in accordance with your will, who live and reign forever and ever. Amen. The peace of the Lord be with you always. Lamb of God, take away the sins of the world, have mercy on us. Lamb of God, take away the sins of the world, have mercy on us. Lamb of God, take away the sins of the world, grant us peace.

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Lord, I am not worthy that you should enter into my roof, and say the word, soul shall be healed.

0: all praise and all thanksgiving be every moment. When Christ appears, we shall be like him, for we shall see him as he really is. Sacrament most holy, most sacrament divine, all praise and all thanksgiving. Let us pray, so please stand. May the heavenly nourishment we received, O Lord, we pray, transform us into the likeness of your Son, whose radiant splendor he willed to make manifest to the glory of his resurrection, or his transfiguration, who lives and reigns forever and ever. Amen. The Lord be with you. May Almighty God bless you, the Father, the Son, and of the Holy Spirit. Amen. Go forth, the Mass is ended. Saint Michael, the Archangel, defend us in our conflict. Be our safeguard against the wickedness and snares of the devil. May God restrain him, we humbly pray. To thou, Prince of the Heavenly Host, by the power of God, throw Satan down to hell, and with him all the evil spirits who wander through the world, seeking the ruin of souls. Amen.
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7: 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Our trip leaves from the pontoon near the Keys Bar and sails past Ryan Crew, where the Knights Templar had their preceptory under Raymond Le Gros in the 12th century. We also see the ruins of Temple Michael and Malana Abbey, and the magnificent Ballinatrae House, which is Yall's answer to Downton Abbey. To book this trip on May Vogue, please call Tony on 087-988-9076.
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Yeah, Bertie Higgins was his name. What a lovely one. I love his voice, actually. Yeah, he's got a couple of great albums out. Most of them are done about the Caribbean and the weather around the Caribbean and the romances around the Caribbean and all that. He did, he's responsible for Casablanca and Just Another Day in Paradise as well. That's Key Largo. And I'm going to play one of my favourite songs from Bertie Higgins just straight away after this. It's called Port of Call. It's a story, a very, very strange story, but I've been through that one before with you. Good morning. How are you all doing? Thursday, the 6th of August. That was a bank holiday last weekend. Weather wasn't too bad. You know, I know the Monday was a bit messy and all that, like, you know, but still, Friday, Saturday and Sunday, we probably got away with a lot of it and all that. A lot of hurling played, a lot of disappointments around East Cork. You know, our own club didn't perform that well. You know, that's it. O'Neill's are struggling, but, you know, there's another chance on the weekend of the 21st and 22nd, 23rd. Imakili had a big win last night inside Milton. That's combined junior and intermediate clubs. They beat UCC on a scoreline of 426 to 19 points. Right, I'm here till 12 and we're giving away money after the break. Like I said, back to back with Bertie.

you know, when you get to grassroots or something or other. You know, and like, you know, our own club below, it's bigger than any one person and all that. Like, you know, and every club, every GA club, you know, hurling club around the country is bigger than that. And a lot of soccer clubs as well and all that. So what about FIFA Infantino's, yeah, the man with the black suit and the white runners and all his closest associates wearing the same thing, all the white runners out and all that. Nothing wrong with it. Nah, I'm just saying. If you didn't know who I was talking about, around FIFA, if you saw the lads in the black suits and the white shoes, they're Infantino's, who is president of FIFA. That's it is. He survived a kind of a crucial meeting last night anyway, and he's warning his critics, you know, that he will win the presidency for the fourth time. I think that's his third time. Yeah, he went for the fourth time in whatever and all that. And he said mistakes were made trying to sell shares in the World Cup. Mistakes were made when he gave the Nobel Peace Prize to your man over in America. That's his. And then he put his show on for half an hour. So I'd say he'll have a lot of explaining to do. You couldn't see him surviving, could you? No, I don't think so. Morning, Richard. How are you, fella? Nice to hear from you again this morning, Rich. That's just. And your partner in crime, Liz, is not in this morning, but I know she's listening. Blah, blah, blah, blah, blah. Listen as well as after bank holiday, lads. That's it. Morning, Liz. How are you? So, Rich, we're going to play this one for you. Simon and Garfunkel.

Yeah, when you're listening to that through headphones, there's a big craze that's going on at the very end of it and all that. And it. Right, 10 minutes to 11, lads, and we're going to be giving, excuse me, I said horse. We're going to be giving money away after 11. I know Linda, Tom are on holidays, so it could be Sean and Trevor that's going to come into me and answer it. Right, caught up with a few films over the last few days, and there must be some channel that must be on in our house, and it's showing different films or whatever. And they showed the one with Flashdance with and all that, and the dancing in Flashdance and all that. And what was her name? Was it? Oh, Jennifer? No, it wasn't. Yeah, I'll think of it in a few minutes anyway. But this one, this soundtrack off it, I was actually listening to it. It's great.

it Jennifer Beals, the dancer? I'm not so sure, because when you look at Dirty Dancing, then you got Jennifer Grey and Jennifer Warnes and whatever and all that. So I don't know. I think it's Beale, Irene Carroll's on vocals, definitely. That's when picture houses were picture houses. Do you ever wonder why they put any seats at the front? Nobody wanted to be down there. Yeah, big weekend of Cork Camogie, girls coming up and all that, and there's a good piece on the paper about it. And another thing, if you look at the front of the Examiner this morning, please God, let me get this right, Jack, as it is. It's Cork Heritage Day. 42 heritage buildings around Cork. You can go visit them on Saturday, free of charge. As I didn't actually know there was that many heritage buildings around Cork. But anyway, it's free, it's Cork Heritage Day on Saturday. Grab a cup of coffee. They must be very close to each other. Cork isn't that big of a place, like, you know, you'd walk around Cork nice and handy. That's it. So if you're interested in heritage houses and heritage buildings of our lovely Cork City, that's it. That is, it's free to do on Saturday. Right, we're giving away money after 11, as we normally do, 130 and 20, and that's where we are. So taking a stare, who do we go there with? Susie, yeah, she's in love with you, why not? Susie? Nah, that's not Susie. There we go, this has to be Susie. This is what happens here when you're not messing with the numbers.

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8: Yeah, while we were getting ready to give away the money and all that, myself, Trev and Sean, good morning, boys.
9: Morning, Sean.
8: I decided that we could actually sit here and talk about nothing for a few minutes, and we're kind of like, who would our hero be in that?
9: He's probably not listening at the moment. He's actually in the boardroom. So
8: I know he is. There's no point telling us who he is.
9: Master Waffler himself.
8: Yeah, Mr. Waffler, that's it. Good morning, Trev.
10: How are you, Matt?
8: Good to see a nice friendly face across the way from me and all that.
10: Ah, great.
8: Morning, Sean.
9: Good morning, Mas. How are you doing?
8: I'm good, fella. How are you keeping?
9: We're all good, yeah.
8: And you good back holiday?
9: Yeah, it was
10: very quiet, actually.
9: Quiet, yeah. We had the Medieval Festival here in Youghal. So
8: all right.
10: That very was crack, yeah.
9: Very, very busy.
8: Was it?
9: One of the biggest crowds outside someone after saying that they had.
10: Even though the birds weren't there at all, because the lady that trains them and stuff, she was sick, so obviously there was no one else.
8: What, they bring the Falcons and all that?
10: Falcons, the Eagles, the whole lot, the Owls and everything. And they're a big attraction, like, but unfortunately she was sick.
8: But you can't do anything about that, like, you know. I don't think it's something that you can ring up and say, will you fill in there for me?
10: Of course,
9: It's a bit more specialised, It'd be a bit easier to replace you, like.
8: What? Oh, not a problem. Hey, anybody at all. Yeah. Johnny, do you know something? I did a moment in the Hilltop one night. There was something happened, and I had to go upstairs and do the nightclub. And I replaced myself downstairs after Dickie Rock for the CD.
9: Yeah.
8: So I have no airs and graces. Replace me with a CD if you want.
9: There's a man there that will, he'll actually be on Saturday. Mr. McSheehan, he was doing a one-off special. We talk about that when we're doing that. But he was the master of it. McSheehan could do three discos in one night at the one time.
8: Oh, yeah. Oh, don't we'll you say, get me started about Mick Sheehan.
9: We'll say no more. We'll leave it at that for now.
8: Oh, yeah. I'm awesome. You can go down there and start to alter me. Yeah. I never saw him for a week after. Good morning, Mick.
9: Anyway
8: is Mick's going to be showing.
9: Yeah. What's actually happening? We'll do it in reverse order today.
8: We'll do the draw at the end. Yeah, it'll be grand.
9: What's actually on the weekend is there's a Wellfest on here, a huge amount of events on around the place, down the Green Park. It's all about mind, and there's lots of stalls, areas for kids, sensory areas, you know, for kids with ADHD,
8: right,
9: and stuff,
8: yeah,
9: can use. And there's all little bits of stalls, people there, chats, etc. And that's on all day on Saturday.
8: Okay.
9: And
8: what time is that starting, Sean?
9: We're starting here at 8 o'clock. I think it's starting about 10:30, or is it 10? But we're starting at 8. From 8 to 6 here, we're covering it. They're doing a bit of a, what they call a radiothon. All the money raised is going towards the Wellfest. They have charities nominated. So Mick Sheehan, as we were talking about him, is making a comeback, and he's opening it up at 8 o'clock here on Saturday morning.
8: Who's going to wake him up at 8 o'clock?
9: You.
8: I can do that. Not a matter.
9: So Mick is actually doing a one-off special. So it's good to have Mick back.
8: Is he in for 2 hours?
9: He's in for 2 hours.
8: Jeez, I might be passing him. I got in to say hello to him.
9: There'll be lots of people in and out of the place actually on Saturday. So
8: all right.
9: Noel is continuing in 10 till 12. 12 till 1 is John Phillips.
8: Okay.
9: 1 to 2 is Tom Harrington. 2 to 4 is Doc Yellop.
8: Oh, that's great.
9: 4 to 6, Declan and Tommy Byrne are finishing up and closing it at that.
8: Oh, wonderful.
9: And also, I am not 100% sure of the time. I think it could be 2 o'clock. There's a busking all around you all in memory of the busking festivals of 30 years ago.
8: God be with yeah. Tim Fitzgerald.
9: So there is a lot of busking. There's busking going to be going on around town as well. So that's on.
11: That's great to see. Yeah, it's great to see.
9: Yeah.
8: That's great when you're walking down the street, you see a busker, and then you walk down the street, you get another busker. Yeah.
11: Brilliant.
9: So the lads have done a lot of work in that here. Declan and Tommy Byrne, Anya Martin, they've all done an awful lot of work behind the scenes to get this thing going.
8: That's fabulous.
9: And then on Sunday, there's the road race. There's a kids race, there's half marathon, and I think it's a 5K as well.
11: 5K,
9: yeah. So that's all on all during the day. So there's actually road closures in Yall from Saturday evening at 8 o'clock until Sunday about 3 o'clock, just for anyone being around. You come in from the far side, you'll be turned up at Cork Hill.
8: Yeah.
9: Come in from the other side, you turn up at Farrell Summerfield and you go up around the back.
8: Oh, shit, nice and
9: so,
8: handy.
9: But you can bring your cars in as far another bit. Mm. And just all the supermarkets.
8: You can park on the beach.
9: Yeah, you can park in Tesco car park and Lidl. They've all offered their car
8: park. On the side of the road, you can't park.
9: Yeah, it's just for them few hours. So that's on Sunday as well. So a fairly busy weekend ahead, actually, in New Orleans.
8: That's great.
9: So yeah, it's good to see.
8: It's great that it's happening locally and all that. Like. Yeah.
11: Just need the weather now.
8: Yeah. Oh, I think weather's okay.
9: Yeah.
8: It won't be too bad. Trev, come on, let's give away the money.
9: So we've talked 5 minutes of nothing about nothing. Although we did mention a few things, all right. So Trevor,
8: I know you were busy.
9: It's okay.
8: So, Trev, what's the story?
11: 100 euro, first prize, second prize, 30 euro, and third prize, 20 euro.
8: Okay.
9: So we have our drum here. Give them a good old
8: I don't like to pay you a compliment.
11: He's rougher than Tom Whelan.
9: Look, we have to give him a good shake, make sure that they're all in and all get a good run. So now I'm.
8: Yeah, but you're just doing it for doing the job. Tom actually likes doing that,
9: So, first one out. Will I call it or give it to you, Trev?
11: I'll give it to Trevor. So, first one out is Mary Hickey. She bought her ticket at Cree's Car Shop and she wins 100 euro.
8: Morning, Mary.
9: I'm going to be rough again, give another little rattle. This is great fun.
8: He's enjoying that too much now.
9: Right, second one out,
11: 30 euro goes to. Is that Joan? Joan Hart?
9: Joan Hart.
11: She bought her ticket in Cody's. So that's 30 euro to Joan Hart. She bought her ticket in Cody's.
9: And our final one. We give it one more rattle there.
11: Perfect.
9: There we go. That's the third one, Trevor.
11: And last but not least is Maura Davis. She bought her ticket online. She wins 20 euro.
9: That's Mrs. Tommy Byrne, isn't it?
11: It is, I'm sure.
9: Seems we were talking about him there a while ago. Tommy was doing it all. In fairness, out of

0: here.
1: Okay, well, that's fair enough. That's
0: it doesn't matter who. I don't care who took it, who bought it, or who
1: once,
0: wants to open.
1: Once it's reopened, yeah, and all that.
0: And the same again with the Herons, that once they salt up, it's open as a new as a business and staying open, you know, as a business in town.
1: That's what you need, like, you know. It's like, there's a lot of work, lads, you know. Like last weekend, you were talking about the medieval and all that. Like the amount of work and the amount of time volunteers have given to put these things, you know, for people.
0: Yeah.
1: And still you see people nodding. Oh, there's nothing going on, y'all. Nothing going on. I love y'all.
0: Yeah.
1: I do. Like, I was at the Greyhound track now last night, and the lads outside in the Greyhound track, like, there was a big crowd out there, and they had given goodie bags, and they did the whole lot, and it was there was music. Colin Allen was playing music, and there was a lovely atmosphere outside there. If somebody was coming down to y'all for a couple of nights on, you know, Wednesday night and Thursday night, right, she'd like...
0: Well, like we just said there, what happened last weekend, the medieval festival, you're talking about the Greyhound track. We have the Wellfest, busking, road race for the weekend.
1: Yeah.
0: Like, there's music all around in venues around town. Like,
2: yeah, you have live music, you know, on Wednesday nights and Thursday nights.
0: Wednesday nights and Thursday nights in the Nook. And you have the Anchor has music live, Farrell's Bar has music live.
1: Yeah.
0: You know, so there's a lot.
1: There's a Monday club in Farrell's. The Nook does a Wednesday evening. They do a Thursday. Yeah. They do the Anchor does music and all that.
0: You have a lovely pitch and putt club outside. You have a golf club. You know, other activities that you can do. Like, so there is a lot going on.
1: Ah, there's a lot going on there.
0: It's very easy to just say, no, there's nothing happening, you know.
1: Yeah, but there are people that are sitting inside with their hands in their pockets getting like, you know, also with remote control.
0: Yeah, plus, as I'll also say, the lads doing an awful lot of work in museums around town.
2: Oh, yeah.
1: Yes.
0: You know, there's another one after opening there, Empowering Women opened there. There's a cinema museum. I see actually online on Facebook, they're looking for some old countertops and presses to set up, like an old dark room.
1: Okay.
0: You know, just a virtual room.
1: Yeah, yeah.
0: So if anyone has any stuff like that to donate, if you look on Facebook there, like, there's Ed Guyery's involved in it. There's loads of other people, you know, doing all these museums. So there's all these little things around town, you know.
1: Like, if you're living in your own locality and if you move in, you don't have to be bored. There is something to
0: do. And I have people that come over and they're always on about, what a beautiful beach you have. Oh, what it is. And we just say, oh yeah, sure, it's out there. You know, it's there. Like, we don't, you know, so, like, if you're coming away here in holidays, there is.
2: I thought an American woman came up to me before and she was walking past the mall and she's like, I can't believe you have a beach in the middle of your town.
0: Yeah. Yeah, you say, like, we just say, oh, yeah, that's the mall.
2: You know, you take it for granted.
0: It genuinely is. And I mean,
1: they're talking about the mall, they're talking about thousands of shops. Yeah.
0: There is. But anyway, so that's it.
1: Trev, give me the winners there again and I'll leave Sean going to his busy schedule.
2: Yeah, it's all the ladies. So first prize of €100 goes to Mary Hickey. She bought her ticket at Cree's Card Shop. Second prize of €30 goes to Joan Hart. She bought her ticket at Cody's Butchers. And third prize of €20 goes to Maura Davis, who bought her ticket online.
1: And that Radio County Town and everything well-being and all that, make it start at 8 o'clock here on
0: Saturday morning.
1: And Blown to Green Park at 10.
0: Yeah.
1: That's it.
0: Also, thanks everyone who bought tickets online at the shops. Buy them now for next week, please.
1: There you go.
2: Thank you very much.
1: Thank you, boys. You're stars.
3: Thanks,
1: you,
3: lads. Rolling? Yeah. Okay. One, two. Go on. One, two.

Yeah, it's Matt Turner. Congratulations to the winners, lads. If you get a fiver of a Thursday morning to your hand, you've won. It's great, isn't it? Yeah, you can go away and spend it on corn or a coffee or something like that, whatever, not that. Right, remember those films I was talking to you about, and you're kind of going like the one niners and the way they all finished up and all that. I was kind of thinking about it. I watched what was the name of it? Oh, holy God. Sweet Home Alabama the other night. Yeah, Reese Witherspoon, and I think it's John Isaac was in it, whatever and all that like that. But like at the very end there was a one liner in it, and I was kind of like, look at all the other one liners that have been in movies right along and all that. So they're the ones you kind of like that, you know, when you say it, it's kind of like, oh, he's looking at you, kid, Casablanca, the baby in the corner, Dirty Dancing. What was the one that Olivia Newton-John used with John Travolta? He Stood. Yeah, yeah. That's what it was. The one, Hugh Grant, and, oh, that American actress, what was her name? Can't think of her name in Four Weddings and a Funeral. Andie MacDowell, yeah, that's what it is. Like, you know, they've all used one. She goes, stand outside in the rain. Is it raining? And the other one, the other night, I saw Reese Witherspoon, John Isaac, in Sweet Alabama, and he goes, why do you want to marry me anyway? Because I can kiss you anytime I want. Yeah. It's not a bad movie. Go and have a look at it. I didn't realize it was 25 years old, though.

Yeah, I used to love that Kid Rock song all summer long. I still love it as a song, but I can't stand by and see what he stands for. Yeah, he's your man's, one of your man's biggest buddies over there, yeah, in America, Mr. Trump. See, lads, it's going to cost $20 million. $20 million in Irish money to look after him for 4 days. And is it the 12th and 13th? It's not on the 11th because 9/11. I think it's on the 12th and 13th of September. Him being Trump, yes, $20 million. It is scandalous.

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0: The River Blackwater, or to give it its original name, Aughamoona Naisha, rises in the mountains of Slieve Lucra on the Cork Kerry border, and it enters the sea at Youghal. Our trip leaves from the pontoon near the Keys Bar and sails past Ryan Crew, where the Knights Templar had their preceptory under Raymond Le Gros in the 12th century. We also see the ruins of Temple Michael and Malana Abbey, and the magnificent Ballinatray House, which is Youghal's answer to Downton Abbey. To book this trip on May Vogue, please call Tony on 087-988-9076.
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Some songs stay with you, and no matter how many times you listen to it, you just want to hear it over and over again. Oh yeah, I could play that another 3 or 4 times this morning. Absolutely fabulous, Dan Fogelberg. And you know, I think there's a lot of songs goes by and people actually don't hear them at all. But put the headphones on and listen to that. It is absolutely fabulous. Right, lads, we're heading for, I don't know, nearly 20 minutes to 12. Doc will be on Archimedes. There's a couple of bits and pieces that we need to cover here. Cork GA Club, a lot of the hurling, intermediate hurling, all that was on last week. So it's down to the club stuff now and junior stuff and all that. So on Friday night here in Yall, you got Clyne and Castle Lyons, Junior B Hurling Championship. Milton B. Lisgould, Junior B Hurling Championship. Saturday in Dungourney. Hadavy Killa, Junior B Hurling Championship. And that's in Ahavoyne on Saturday evening. And Yall are playing Bride Rovers in Junior B Hurling Championship, and that's above in Ballinoe. That's on Saturday evening. That's your afternoon and fine evening. And off up the road to Ballinoe. Ballinoe's not that far from here. It really isn't. That's not. On Sunday at 11:30, Sarahs are playing Killa, and that's in Riverstown. Cartwrights are playing Russell Rovers, and that's in Ballinoe. This is Junior C. And Fáil O'Neill's are playing Middleton, and this and Ahavoyne at 12 o'clock. Had are playing Carrigtool, and that's in Ross Stellan on Sunday. And Yall are playing Watergrass Hill, and that's above in Clubhouse at 2:30 on Sunday. So lads, as you look at it, Yall are putting out 3 hurling teams in the championship this year in hurling. Well done, lads, absolutely fabulous. I see Killer had 4 or something like that, whatever. It's big numbers. You're lucky, you're so lucky to be in a town like that to have such big numbers, 100%. Mr. Bruce.

4 minutes, 53 seconds of Mr. Bruce. Yeah, that's it. I was listening to a Bon Jovi, Bed of Roses, last night, and I was getting on, the two of them ever do a duo, Bon Jovi and Bruce. I think it would have gone down really, really well. Whatever. Right, lads, I'm running out of time again. That's it. League of Ireland for the weekend. First of all, Chris on tonight between 7 and 8, and he does all these bits and pieces for me, gives me the fixtures and all that. It's probably because I'm too busy, it's not that I'm too lazy, one or the other, I'm not so sure. English football back on the 16th of August. So we have Thursday the 6th, 7th, 8th, yeah. So English football is back next week, and the European starting the 8th of September. League of Ireland, oh, did you see all the great pictures with Roy? You know, Roy is a way nicer guy when he stopped playing than he was when he was playing. Absolutely Roy Keane, I'm talking about. Great pitches below in Kerry Bluntschley at the Rambers and Kerry game on Monday night. He just stood there, took the pictures, shook hands and all that. Well done, Roy Keane. That's it. Your credit to Cork and to whoever else. That's it. English football is back. Bye-bye. In League of Ireland, Cover home to Treaty on Friday night at 7:45. That's in Comans Park. Cork are home to Kerry at the same time in Turner's Cross at 7:45. Shamrock Rovers. Did I see Shamrock Rovers down to play Ajax in the European Cup? I did, I think. Yeah, they're playing Dundalk on Friday night, and Waterford are playing Bohemians at 3 o'clock on Sunday. They do, right, Nations, European Rugby's back, yeah. All these things are coming down the line. Like, the evenings are definitely getting a small bit darker and all that, and that's what burst your bubble, whatever. Just get out and embrace them. Get out and embrace them. Don't be looking kind of like, oh, the Uns are gone. No, what are we going to do? Get out and embrace them. Just flick that around when you hit March, okay? And you're kind of like, there's a stretch in the evenings at 6 o'clock. There's a stretch in the evenings at 7 o'clock. It is still bright last night. I was watching a hurling match last night below in Castlemartyr on the way back to the ground track. That's it is. And it wrapped up somewhere about 8:30, I think, yeah. About 8:30. Yeah, and plenty light there at that stage, okay? That's it. So there's plenty light there up to 9:30. Just get out and embrace it. That's it. Right, the big finals of the weekend are Camogie finals. Armagh versus Cavan in the junior Camogie final, lads. Look at that. Cavan playing junior Camogie. Well done, Cavan. That's it, and they're playing Armagh. Antrim are in the final of the intermediate. Antrim won the junior football last week, and now they're in the final of the intermediate hurling. Antrim would always have a tradition with the hurley. Yeah, that's what it was. So they're playing Laois at 2 o'clock on Sunday, and these are all in Croke Park. And then it's Cork and Galway. Germanley has a piece on the Examiner this morning. Gerard played with Milton, five player Germans. That's it. He's managing them. Like, they've lost a lot of players. A lot of players. It's a credit to them to get to where they are now. You know, but then, let's take it. Those girls have no fear. Some of those girls have never been in All-Ireland before. They have no idea what it's like to lose one. So they have no fear. It's like the lads from Mayo, the young lads from Mayo. So, you know, who knows? I know Galway are favourites last year, but who knows? Cork could. It'd be great to see him win a Camogie final. Yeah. Music, no idea. Eileen, good morning, Eileen. How are you? That's good. Nice to hear from you this morning. Oh, let's take Rory and Philby.

all. I finished another show with Thursday morning, Thursday the 6th of August, lads. The second weekend in August, it's always been the Shamfest and all that. Yeah, great. Listened to a radio program on the way down this morning, and they were trying to figure out where was the best places to swim in Ireland and all that. Well, we love swimming at home. You know, there's so many different places around at home in Ballysea to swim, so many different places in Youghal to swim, and Ardmore to swim. I suppose it all depends what you're used to. But do you know where there's no place to swim? There's no place to swim in Cork City. You can't swim in our lovely Lee. However, got the name Lovely Lee. But anyway, it's certainly not lovely. And I don't think you went in there. No, you'd want to keep your mouth and eyes closed if you went in there. That's what you would. But there's no swim in the Lee. So if you're going to swim in Cork, where's the closest place to swim? It must be Cove, isn't it? Cove or somewhere like that, yeah. That's if you're in Cork City, you want to swim. But they did a mobile swimming pool somewhere in Limerick on one of the rivers or the river's estuaries or something like that. And it's supposed to be a fabulous job. And I think with the heat and the weather and all that going forward, they're planning on putting much more of these swimming pools and telling people where the best beach are to go to so people can go and cool down. Like, there's a stat there, lads. What is it? It's July was the driest day in history. The driest month in history, which was only the second hottest. Okay? Yeah, just figure that one out. It was the driest, but it was only the second hottest. And they didn't actually name, and that's in 125 years, they didn't actually say when the last one was in the 125 years, which year was the hottest and all that. So I'm going to say goodbye to you. Usual stuff, lads. Don't keep the lads and the lifeboat crew at home having coffee and coastal rescue and all them. Leave them at home. Don't be going out. Don't be doing nothing silly. You know, and if you are going on kayaks and whatever and all that, throw your life jacket on you. That's it, like, you know, it might help you, because you do get disorientated if you come off something or you go into the water, whatever and all that, okay? And look after your dogs, will you please? Look after your dogs. It's still very, very warm weather and all that. Get them out in the cool time of the day. And slow down the roads, take care of yourselves and have a nice week. Enjoy everything that's going on around you all for the weekend, the road race, the well-being and the whole lot. And Mick, we'll be looking forward to hearing you on Saturday morning. I'll ring you about 7 to wake you. Okay. I'll talk to you later, lads. Have a nice weekend.

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0: Yeah, there you go, the sound of Donna Summer and a song called Last Dance. Welcome along here to the Lunchtime Show. This is Doc. I'll be here with you till 2 o'clock. A big thank you there to Massey for the last hour and a half of great music as usual. Massey always plays great music. And congratulations to the cash giveaways. Give me a read out there later on in the show. We'll also have a look at sport at after 1 o'clock, and we'll also be doing this.
1: Guess the year.
0: Big thank you to Lucy Furnishings for sponsoring this programme every Thursday. 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Right, we're going to keep going.

There you go, the brilliant band called Depeche Mode and Personal Jesus. And before that, then we had Michael Jackson, the King of Pop himself, and a song called Ben. CRY's weekly cash draw takes place every Thursday morning at 11 a.m. Guaranteed prizes each week. 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Here's Buddy.

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Yeah, there you go. 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Bertie's Golf Society in Yall presents the Ryder Cup charity event in aid of Meals on Wheels on the 15th of August at the Yall Golf Club. Raffle and presentation of the trophy will be in Bertie's after. So there you go. That's Bertie's Golf Society in Yall, the Ryder Cup charity event in aid of Meals. Going to dedicate the next couple of songs to all the staff down there in Super Value. So if you're tuned in and you're listening and you're a worker in Super Value, the next couple of songs are for you.

sound of Rod Short and What a Difference a Day Makes. Got a phone call in there from Michael Ryan, great listener to CRY. Always picks a great song, don't you, Michael? And he was looking for the Queens of Stone Age and a song called The Way You Do To Do. That's the way you used to do. That's what he was looking for his family and all his friends.

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Mary Hickey bought her ticket in the Crease Care Shop and won 100 euros. Joan Hart, Cody's Butchers, and won 30 euros. Amara Davis online and won 20 euros. And before that song there, we had Queens of the Stone Age, The Way We Used to Do, and that came in from Michael Ryan, and he wanted to play it for his family and friends. 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

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You're listening to that with the Lunchtime Show. 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Beginners are welcome. Tools and materials will be provided, and currently knitting blankets of hope. So there you go. If you're looking for a bit of knitting or crochet, it happens every Friday in the NCBI charity shop. Going to dedicate the next couple of songs to my sponsors today and all the staff out there in Lucy Furnishings, and a big thank you to them for sponsoring this programme every Thursday. Here we go with Gilbert O'Sullivan and Alone Again.

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0: songs are especially for you. Also, Kieran Gordon, Butchers, Sean Tomali, and Austin,
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0: It's a song called All Cried Out.

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1: You're very welcome to the afternoon show here with myself and Marie, taking you through until four.
0: Okay, we've a nice day down here, nice and dry.
1: Brendan's sunny and very fresh, and we won't say no to that. We sure won't.
0: Okay, yes, you're very welcome to the afternoon show here with myself and Marie, taking you through until four, and we start the show this afternoon with Can't Take My Eyes Off of You.
1: Boys Town Gang. We didn't hear them for quite a while.
0: That's actually a new release that is coming out, listeners.
1: The Boys Town Gang, that's coming out this week, actually. What a fabulous song. Loads of artists have undertaken that, of course.
0: Can't Take My Eyes Off of You. And there's more to come like that on the show this afternoon.
1: What have I for you?
0: We have Tea at 3. Keeping Suspense featured artist.
1: We also have your list of movies if you fancy going to the cinema over the weekend.
0: We have Gina, of course, with her two songs. I've decided to increase listeners to two songs per week now, so that we climb up there gradually.
1: We're doing 50 songs for 50 years in celebration of Gina and their anniversary.
0: So we're going to increase that to two songs every week, and we get up there a bit faster.
1: So we have 19 and 20 this week. We have two lovely songs from Gina.
0: I would love to hear from you, listeners. All you've got to do is text me in on 089-406-6669 and you can phone us on 024-911-99.
1: Okay, lots coming up, as I said, on the show this afternoon. Some fabulous music with Electric Light Orchestra. We have Bee Gees, we have Bagatelle, we have The Pogues, we have Kieran Rossney, we have Olivia Dean, we have so much more. What is the secret? You've got to stay tuned, listeners. You really do got to stay tuned. Okay, Buzz Memorial are the sponsors of my show, and I'd like to thank them for that. And if they're tuned in, they're very welcome as well. Right, let's get on with the music. Here we go now with Electric Light Orchestra, or ELO, with that fabulous song taking us back to the early 80s with Don't Walk Away. Sit back, relax, let me entertain you, listeners. Come with me for the afternoon and enjoy the show.

Absolutely fabulous there. Summer in Dublin, really taking us back there. Bagatelle at their very best. And they're taking us back to 1980 with that one. Oh, you can just close your eyes, really, can't you, listeners? Close your eyes and just visualise that song. The Grafton Street and all the Liffey and the whole thing. Yeah, just magnificent, really. Yeah, a great hit, really, for Bagatelle. Actually, it was one of their biggest hits, Summer in Dublin. And of course, before that then we had How Deep Is Your Love, the Bee Gees, another fabulous song. The Bee Gees, they are taking us back to 1977. And then we had ELO, Electric Light Orchestra, with that fabulous song, Don't Walk Away. And they were taking us back to 1980. So great selection of songs there. If you just tuned in and you've joined us, you are very welcome to the afternoon show here with myself, Anne Murray, taking you through until 4, only on CRY's 104 FM. And we started off the show today with that fabulous song from Boys Town Gang. It's out, it's on release tomorrow, I think. Their version of Can't Take My Eyes Off of You. Absolutely fantastic. Okay, now I'm going to go now to the Pogues with that lovely song, A Rainy Night in Soho. Here we go. And following that then, we have In the Arms of Mary, Kieran Rossney's version of that song. And it's absolutely lovely. But for now, the Pogues and A Rainy Night in Soho.

0: that song there, Kieran Rossney's version of that, Lying in the Arms of Mary. And that was taking us back to 2025, actually, only last year. Again, he did his take on it, his version of it. And of course, before that then, taking us back to 1990, we had a Lonely Night in Soho with the Pogues. Well, listeners, it's time for me to go to the ad break now. When we come back in part two, we are starting back with that fabulous song from Six. Yes, they're back in the Six. They were a group out there in the early 90s. I would say early 90s, mid 90s, fabulous group. And they had, they're singing a song, There's a Whole Lot of Loving Going On. And why not? Why not? So look, when we come back in part two, you're listening to Anne Marie here on CRY's 104 FM, taking you through until four. We'll go to the ad break now.
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Welcome back to part two of the afternoon show here with myself, Anne Murray, taking you through until four only on CRY's 104 FM. And we started off part two there with that fabulous song, Six, the group, taking us back to 2002. So I was a bit back there. I was saying the 90s. Maybe, but no. 2002, with that fabulous song, There's a Whole Lot of Loving Going On, their take on it, listeners. So they were around in the year 2002. They're taking us back with that song. I thought it was 1990s, but no, it was later on, which is great to be able to go back the years, really. So now we're going to continue on. I'm going to my... Don't forget, kettle's on. Get ready for tea at three with myself and Murray. I'll tell you what, I'll keep in suspense about our featured artist. I'll give you a clue. She's a lady. It's a lady. And she has won the Eurovision for Ireland. Now, that's all I'm saying. Or will I give you the year she won the Eurovision? I will, I think. 1970. 1970, she won the Eurovision for Ireland. Now, that'll put you thinking. If you know your music and you know the Eurovision, you'll guess it. But yes, that's who I have for tea at three. But keep guessing. We'll keep guessing and I will inform you near to the time. But get ready, get the kettles on. It won't be long coming now. Okay, I go to my first request this afternoon and it goes out to three guys up there in Middleton. Three hardworking guys. So I'm told, but then that's to be believed. a big hello out there to Trevor, Stephen, and of course my very own husband Jerry. They're all up there working, and they're working very hard, but if you can believe that now, you believe anything. So I don't have a show for today, listeners. I don't, so I will be running to catch the bus this evening. So, but don't worry, as always, I'll have lovely music lined up for you here on the player, and of course Tom Harrington will be in straight after me at four, and I'm sure Tom will have a great show lined up for you with Drive Time. But for now, there's a request for the three. We'll come the three amigos, will we? Or the three musketeers up there in Middleton. For Jerry, Trevor and Stephen. Here's something for you now. It's Barry Manilow taking us back to 1978. And they're in the Copacabana. And they're having fun. Here it is.

That's a fabulous song, a real feel-good song that is. Barry Manilow, Copacabana, at the Copa. And that went out specially for three guys up there in Middleton. We call them the Three Amigos or the Three Musketeers, whichever they want to be known as. That went out specially for Jerry, Trevor and Stephen. Hope you enjoyed that one, guys. Going to continue on with the music now. How about Yazoo taking us back to 1982 and Only You.

You can't beat him, can you, listeners? Joe Dolan there at his very best with It's You, It's You, It's You. And before that, we had a lovely song there from Bandit, taking us back to 2017 with this one, I Miss You So. And of course, Dolly Parton taking us back to 1977 with Here We Come Again. Here we come again with that song. Okay, before we go to the ad break now, we're almost there, listeners. Get the kettles on. It's coming up, tea at 3. But before I tell you my featured artist, I'm going straight here to request number 2 on the show. Yeah, a special request there. It came in from Michael Crowley. And good afternoon, Michael. And it's a birthday request today for Katie O'Keefe, who celebrates her 30th birthday and home from London for the celebrations. And the song they requested was Dancing Queen. Now, this comes in from her mother, Catherine, and also Michael. And it's Catherine's daughter, and she's celebrating her 30th birthday today. So congratulations, Katie. And I have that song lined up for you here now, Dancing Queen. And we'll play that shortly. And I hope you're having a great day. And again, best of wishes from all of us here at CRY's 104 FM. And enjoy your birthday. And that comes in from your mom, Catherine, and Michael Crowley as well. So for you, Katie, here we go. And she's home from London for the celebration, so welcome home as well. We have, here we go now with ABBA and Dancing Queen.

0: Yeah, absolutely brilliant there. Dancing Queen with ABBA. And that was a birthday request that went out specially to Katie O'Keefe, who's home from London to celebrate her 30th birthday. So hope you enjoy the celebrations. Have a wonderful birthday and have a lovely day, Katie. And it comes in from your mom, Catherine, and of course, Michael Crowley as well. Both of them wishing you best wishes on your birthday. Now it's time for me to go to the ad break. Yes, part three is coming up. Tea for Three officially on now. Now, my featured artist, did you guess it, listeners? I gave you a good clue there. We had She Won the Eurovision in 1970. She's a lady. She won the Eurovision in 1970 for Ireland. Can you guess her? It is none other than Dana. Dana, three lovely songs from Dana coming up in part three for Tea at Three when we come back after the break. And plenty more requests and music coming up afterwards as well. Plus your list of movies if you fancy going to the cinema over the weekend. And I might get time to read out a few notices, local notices, things that are happening around for you for the weekend here in Yall. Of course, there's a big day happening. I'll read that out when we come back in part three. Big day happening here on Saturday here in Yall. Yeah, absolutely fabulous. All about that when we come back. We'll go to the ad break now. And as I said, back in part three with Tea at Three. And it's Dana entertaining us with three lovely songs this evening.
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0: Welcome back to part three of the afternoon show here with myself, Anne Murray, taking you through until four. It is now time for tea at three. Sit back, relax, enjoy your break, listeners, wherever you are. Come, whether you're having coffee, tea, or minerals, just sit back, relax, and enjoy three songs now from Dana, our very own Dana. And we're starting with this one.

Wasn't that nice and relaxing, listeners? I felt very relaxed out there having my cuppa. I really did. And the couple of nice biscuits. Oh, you just can't beat it, can you? The old cuppa and the lovely biscuits as well with it. You really can't. And you know what? It revives you. I find the old cup of tea revives me anyway. It really does. And of course, accompanied. I mean, we were having our tea with the biscuits and lovely music. And that's what it's all about when you go and relax and sit down at home. Have the old cuppa, take the break and have the... this is why I introduced this in my show. The tea at three, because it's lovely just to take the break, sit down, put on a lovely bit of music and have the old cuppa or the coffee or whatever. And it's just something we can all do together, listeners. I'm doing it here, you're doing it at home, where the two of us, you know, you the listeners and me here, we're all having the cup of tea at celebrating tea at three. But today it was Dana, and it's one of my ways of connecting with you, listeners. I love connecting with you, I really do. Dana today, what can we say about Dana? 1970 winner, Eurovision winner, first for Ireland, and went on. And that was a lovely era, wasn't it? The early 1970s, coming from the late 60s and into the early 70s. The music that time was fantastic because you were coming out of the oldish and going into the new, the relatively new. But Dana put us on the map. She won the Eurovision for us in 1970 and we've never looked back since. It has been fantastic. And she won with the song that we started off today with, Tea at Three. Beautiful song, All Kinds of Everything. And we followed that then with Fairy Tale, which became a hit for... there were two songs, I think, that after she won the Eurovision, later on that followed. And one was Something's Cooking in the Kitchen. Do you remember that one? Yeah, Something's Cooking in the Kitchen. That went popular. And this one, Fairy Tale, the second song we played for Tea at Three. And of course, she had an album out and I remember playing it as a young girl. My God, yeah, I have a great memory of it. I'll share it with you. Why not, listeners? I was 15 at home and young teenager back then when I was, I'm 62 today. Well, not 62 today, but 62. And back then when I was 15, we're going back the years now, and things were different at home. And I'll always remember my dad. He was heading off to Cork for the afternoon and I said, Dad, you'd never bring me back. At that time, there were cassettes. It was a cassette. Tapes were out that time. And I said, do you know what, Dad? Would you ever bring me back something nice from Dana? Dana, of course, she was, you know, 1970. She was big that time after the Eurovision. And he brought back. He did, of course, like all dads. He went off shopping and he came back and he brought me back this lovely cassette tape of Dana. And one of the songs that I fell in love with back then, and I still love it to this very day, I love to hear it, is the last one we played, and it was Never Gonna Fall in Love Again, her version of that song. And it was on that cassette tape, and I absolutely played it over and over and over. You know, it's just a little story to share with you, you know, going back to it, you know, that song for me brought me back the years, and I had a memory with that song, and a very nice memory, you know, with my dad as well, you know, and he's passed on since, and it's lovely to have those memories with the moms and the dads, and going back, certain songs, you see, that's what I'm saying, listeners. The singers, all the ones that have passed away now, the big icon, the big singers, they'll always live on in the songs that they've left behind, you know, they've really left behind some fabulous songs, all the big singers that have gone. So that's what I always say, we'll always remember them. And then certain songs will take us back to our youth and take us back over time, memories, you know. And this particular song, Never Gonna Fall in Love Again, did it for me. It just brought me back to that time, 15 years of age, young, and my dad was going off shopping. I said, Dad, would you ever bring me back? And I think he got it in Easons, actually. Easons. He got here. And he brought it back to me. And
I played that song over and over on the tape. But I was mad into Dana at that age. I really was. I was mad into Dana and loved Dana. So look, that's it. There we have tier three officially over. I better get on because the time is slipping by. I could keep talking, listeners. I really could. But look, that was our tier three. We'll do it all again next week. Yeah, we'll have another tier three and another featured artist as well to talk about. Right, where am I going now? Let's go to another request while we're slowing it down a bit. Anne Shelton. I'm going back the years. I'm going back to nearly the war years. But I was in great company last night up there in our Carrick, in Carrick Tool, where myself and Jerry live. And there was a chap came home for a week from London. He came home to see his brother. Dino is up there with us in Ardcarrig. And good afternoon, Dino. And he's up there in Ardcarrig with us. And his brother came home from England to spend a week. James Dean, would you believe it, is his name. Well, the other brother is Dino. We call him Dino above there. But Dean. And but his brother came home from London for a week and we had a great old hooly and great banter there last Friday night and last night as well. And he's going back today. He's heading back today. So his name is James Dean. So good afternoon, James, and good afternoon to your brother, Dino. And it was great to be in your company for the last week. We wish you the best going back. But I was telling him how I'm on the radio today and everything. And he said, would you play a request? His favourite artist is Anne Shelton. Yes, Anne Shelton. And he's picked a lovely song. And you'll all like this, listeners. It is A Nightingale Sang in Berkeley Square. And this is Anne Shelton singing that. It's actually quite nice. I listened to it afterwards when I got home. When I got back to the apartment last night, just to check that it was perfect for today and that it sounded good, and it did, and I like it myself. So this goes out specially to James Dean, who will be flying off back to London this evening, saying goodbye to his brother Dino, who's up there in Ardcarrig with us and is flying. So good afternoon to you both, and hope you enjoyed this one, especially for you, James. It is Anne Shelton and A Nightingale Sang in Berkeley Square.

0: Yeah, you just can't beat the old ones, can you? Anne Shelton there, and A Nightingale Sang in Berkeley Square. Went out specially for James Dean and his brother Gino up there in Carrick, in Carrigtwohill. Okay, I'm going to have your list of movies when we come back in part four. Would you believe it? The time is flying, listeners. Part four. Also, just to share, a bit of news came in there to me. Joe Mack of the Dixies, yeah? Remember Joe Mack, the drummer in the Dixies? And of course, he's been solo himself. He sings solo as well. Would you believe it? 90th birthday today. He's celebrating his 90th birthday today, listeners. So that's a little bit of info there on our legendary drummer, Joe Mack. Joe Mack McCarthy for the Dixies, who was the drummer with the Dixies. Again, fabulous music over the years with Joe Mack. 90 today. So Joe Mack, if you're... You probably are not listening in anyway. But look, happy birthday. Happy birthday. And you never know, you might hear it back. So happy birthday to you all from all of us here at CRY's 104 FM. List of movies when we come back. We're also going to start back with the two Gina songs. Yes, 19 and 20. We're moving up there. When we come back in part four, must go to the ad break now. And we'll talk to you then, listeners.
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0: Good afternoon, listeners, and welcome back to part four of the afternoon show here with myself, Anne Murray, taking you through until four. As I said, I'll have to leave a bit earlier, listeners. I'll have to catch the bus, but I'll have some music left on here in the player for you. And coming up after me, do stay tuned, it is Tom Harrington with Drive Time. And I'm sure Tom will have a great show lined up for you. On that note, just to let you know, listeners, myself and Tom, we're doing a show together here for the Radiothon that's happening in Yall on Saturday. You probably have all heard about it now, the Radiothon, and what's going on. in the green. I just have it here. Y'all Talks and Busking Walks presents Wellfast by the Sea, a free family fun day on Saturday the 8th of August from 10 a.m. to 5 p.m. at the Green Park. Some of y'all's finest musicians will be busking throughout y'all town. So there's going to be great buzz down here, listeners, and I'm sure we'll get the fine weather as well with it. 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Everyone welcome. Enjoy a host of activities at Green Park, including the Y'all Community Market. So there's lots happening, and CRY here have a radiothon going on, and one of the shows is from 1 to 2. It's going to be myself and Tom Harrington entertaining you from 1 to 2 on that very special day and occasion. So not to be missed, listeners. Okay, list of movies: Moana, Spider-Man Brand New Day, The Odyssey, Toy Story 5, Ice Cream Man, Practical Magic, that's a re-release, and of course Super Troopers 3. And there's a host of other movies as well. I haven't time to read them all out. I'd be here all evening. There's a lot going on in the cinemas if you fancy going over the weekend. Now I'm going to continue on with two Gina songs. Let me see now. We're on 19 and 20, and the two I've picked this week are Mama Mama and Gypsy Girl. They're the two songs. Now, I couldn't get the year from Mama Mama, but the Gypsy Girl, I think, was released, was taking us back with Gina, 1980. 1980 with is when they made that one. They sang that one. Gina, Dale Hayes and the Champions. As I said, we're celebrating 50 songs for 50 years. We are celebrating with them and congratulating them on their 50 years. And the two songs I've picked are Mama and Gypsy Girl, and they're taking us up to 19 and 20. So next week will be 21 and 22. But for now, here are the two. And I'll just let the music roll until I do my outro, listeners. Here we go. Hope you're enjoying the show this afternoon.

0: Oh, yeah. That's a good one. Taking us back the years there, Billy Ocean, and he's very pissed with Love Really Hurts Without You. And he's taking us back there to 1976 with that one. And there, before that then, we had two of Gina's songs, Mama Mama and Gypsy Girl. And taking us 50 songs for 50 years, we're up to number 20 now. So next week we'll have 21, 22. I just decided to raise it to 2 because we'll get there faster. But and it's nice because we are really listening back over the years. We are going back the years when we're playing the 50 songs for 50 years now. And of course we're hearing a lot of songs with God Rest His Soul, Dale Hayes. What a voice and what a great asset to Gina and the Champions he was. And so it's nice to go back the years and hear him now bringing back the memories to us as well. Okay, it's time for me to go, listeners. I'm running for the bus. But look, I have a lovely selection of songs lined up for you. We have Kris Kristofferson coming up next with Sunday Morning Coming Down. We have Never Let Her Go with David Gates. Super Trooper with ABBA. And if Tom isn't here, we'll be playing Kylie Minogue and Tears on My Pillow. But Tom is here. He's here. And so do stay tuned after me for Tom Harrington for Drive Time. And I'm sure Tom will have a great show lined up for you. As I said, I'm back on air here tomorrow evening, yes, between 8 and 9. And I'll be rolling out hits for you listeners. We'll have a bit of Irish, a bit of everything. Easy listening, you name it. We'll have it all in that hour tomorrow evening between 8 and 9. And I want to thank you all for listening in today. I hope you enjoyed your afternoon show. I enjoyed entertaining you listeners. I really did. And as I said, back on air tomorrow evening. Have a lovely evening, whatever you're doing, enjoy. And till I'm back tomorrow evening between 8 and 9, rolling out the hits for your listeners. I'm leaving you now with Sunday Morning Coming Down, Kris Kristofferson. Bye.
1: If it sounds country, man, that's what it is. It's a country song. Yeah, okay. Well, 1, 2, 3, 4, 1, 2, 3, 4. Busted flat in Baton Rouge and heading for the trains. Feeling nearly faded as my jeans. Bobby thumbed a diesel down just before it rained.

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6: 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the till, the till, the till, the till, the till, the till, the till, the till, the till, the till, the till, the till, the till, the till, the till, the till, the till, the till, the till, the till, the till, the till, the till, the till, the till, the till, the till, the till, the till, the till, the till, the till, the till, the till, the till, the till, the till, the till, the till, the till, the till, the till, the till, the till, the till, the till, the till, the till, the till, the till, the till, the till, the till, the till, the till, the till, the till, the till, the till, the till, the till, the till, the till, the till, the till, the till, the till, the till, the till, the till, the till, the till, the till, the till, the till, the till, the till, the till, the till, the till, the till, the till, the till, the till, the till, the till, the till, the till, the till, the till, the till, the till, the till, the till, the till, the till, the till, the till, the till, the till, the till, the till, the till, the till, the till
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0: The Rembrandts, and just the way it is, baby. Going back to 1990 from that one. So good evening, listeners, in the very welcome to Thursday's edition of Drive Time with Tom Harrington. Of course, I'll be with you between now and six o'clock this evening. So I hope you're still in spirit. Some, if not, sure. Hope you're listening in any part of the world.
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0: A big thanks as usual to Anne Murray for the last two hours of, as always, great music, and of course, our tea tree today was great, great, great, great, great, great, great, great, great, great, great, great, great, great, great, great, great, great, great, great, great, great, great, great, great, great, great, great, great, great, great, great, great, great, great, great, great, great, great, great, great, great, great, great, great, great, great, great, great, great, great, great, great, great, great, great, great, great, great, great, great, great, great, great, great, great, great, great, great, great, great, great, great, great, great, great, great, great, great, great, great, great, great, great, great, great, great, great, great, great, great, great, great, great, great, great, great, great, great, great, great, great, great, great, great, great, great, great, great, great, great, great, great, great, great, great, great, great, great, great, great, great, great, great, great, great, great, great, great, great, great, great, great, great, great, great, great, great, great, great, great, great, great, great, great, great, great, great, great, great, great, great, great, great, great, great, great, great, great, great, great, great, great, great, great, great, great, great, great, great
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1: yeah,
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1: As I said, part of the Wellfest
2: that's happening, of course, Saturday here in the Green Park.
1: And of course, the busking is kicking off around two o'clock in the town as well. So big day here on Thursday morning and afternoon, and of course, big day here on Community Radio Y'all.
2: We'll be having the radio time as well.
1: And of course, the great. Unbelievable Mick Sheehan will kick it off here on Saturday morning at 8 o'clock.
2: And running straight through to 6 o'clock.
1: I think you'll have Noel and the report between 10 and 12, as usual.
2: And then between 12 and 1, we'll have another great presenter normally here Tuesday evening, of course, John Phillips.
1: He'll be with you between 12 and 1, and of course, between 1 and 2, like I said, yours truly and Murray will be taking the seat here for just the hour.
2: God knows we'll have Tommy Burnfield, like every Sunday, we'll be an hour to get through.
1: But we'll be here till 2 o'clock, and at 2 o'clock then you'll have the regular Saturday afternoon, of course, that's Doc.
2: Doc will be with you between 2 and 4.
1: And I think the two amigos, as in Declan and Tommy Byrne, Declan Matthews and Tommy Byrne, will wrap it up between 4 and 6.
2: And that is the plan, as far as I know.
1: But like the man says, all good plans go slightly.

0: And that'll be happening, on White Green Way, y'all.
1: Of course, it's Race for a Cause, Ride for a Cause, and support your local lifeboat.
0: All proceeds to the RNLI. And that should be a great event happening out in the Greenway on Saturday.
1: And of course, Sunday we have the road race.
0: And of course, that's going to be taking place on Sergeant in charge here in y'all, Garrish, as well.
1: And we'll get that out there, just to recap what's happening with the road closures as well. And of course, my guest today, which I should have two. On the phone, probably after 4:30, I'll be talking to Sal TV, and of course she'll be telling us all about what's happening out in Kirks.
0: And what's coming up there, and hopefully we'll have her on the phone after 4:30.
1: And then hopefully going to the studio.
0: I will have the captain of the Golf Society.
1: And of course, that's a gentleman called Dermot Shule, and he'll be with me hopefully just after 5:30.
0: And we'll be talking about the big event that's happening on the 15th of August. Birthdays, Golf Society, charity event, and of course that's happening up in the Argyle Golf Club on the 15th of August.
1: So he'll be telling us all about that as well.
0: So that's basically it, and a bit of music.
1: And God knows what else we'll throw into the mix between now and six o'clock this evening.
0: Now don't forget, we always love to get a text in here in the studio.
1: If you want to hear a bit of music that you like, if you want to play a birthday request for somebody,
0: anything at all, we'll try and get it out for you here on the air.
1: So be sure and text me in on 0889 406 6669.
0: Or you can ring Paddy, who's outside on the phone, 024-991199 as well.
1: And please do, if you have my own text number, my own phone number.
0: Give me a text on that as well.
1: Okay, how would you fancy a bit of Ollie Moore's?
0: Yeah, the great Ollie Moore's.
1: And here we go with this one.
0: This is a lovely song called Dear Darling.

0: unmistakable voice
1: of Mr. Robbie Williams. Or see, has two Soul Council Christmas concerts. It'd be a roundabout one, but it's Tolman Parr's Christmas. Flu and of course the second one, Christmas Flu, and of course the second one, Christmas Flu, and of course the second one, Christmas Flu, and of course the second one, Christmas Flu, and of course the second one, Christmas Flu, and of course the second one, Christmas Flu, and of course the second one, Christmas Flu, and of course the second one, Christmas Flu, and of course the second one, Christmas Flu, and of course the second one, Christmas Flu, and of course the second one, Christmas Flu, and of course the second one, Christmas Flu, and of course the second one, Christmas Flu, and of course the second one, Christmas Flu, and of course the second one, Christmas Flu, and of course the second one, Christmas Flu, and of course the second one, Christmas Flu, and of course the second one, Christmas Flu, and of course the second one, Christmas Flu, and of course the second one, Christmas Flu, and of course the second one, Christmas Flu, and of course the second one, Christmas Flu, and of course the second
0: I can remember.
1: The Y2K bug was talking about the sky was going to fall in on top of us and
0: God knows what else was going to happen.
1: Imagine, it's 25 and a half years since the year 2000.
0: Yeah, scary stuff, Ned.
1: But that's life, and things move.
0: And I suppose that's why we should try and enjoy every day when we can.
1: As the time is just absolutely flying by.
0: I see where Brenda Fricker
1: is buried, or her funeral is probably on the day, speak.
0: And she was just pictures of her on the right hand side here.
1: The hearse was very kind of a 1920s type hearse.
0: And all the actors that were big actors and still are big actors.
1: A lot of famous faces in the crowd.
0: What a week it's been in Dublin for a few months between Glenn Henson's funeral only a couple of days ago.
1: And now Brenda Fricker's one as well.
0: Big week in Dublin for funerals.
1: And just see that took place today.
0: No, listeners, just going to give a forecast there. You might be thinking what's happening with the forecast and what we fixed and all that.
1: I won't give it tonight's forecast because it's the same as what's happening tomorrow, because tomorrow is Friday, and as they say, it's the start of the weekend.
0: So it's going to say another mostly dry day with clouds and sun and just a light shower.
1: Possible.
0: Highest temperatures of 16 to 24 degrees, coolest and warmest inland, light to moderate.
1: So westerly winds, fresher at times near the northern coast.
0: Now, will we have a look at Saturday?
1: Little bird tells me it's not fantastic, but I hope I'm wrong when I read this.
0: Here we go.
1: This is Saturday, a lot of stuff going on Saturday.
0: We have the Wellfest, the Green Park, and we have the cycle race and all that. So let's see what Saturday's going to tell us, and what Bit Air are telling us, basically.
1: Some uncertainty in the details, which is probably good in one way.
0: But likely a largely cloudy and humid day, we'll take that, with outbreaks of rain.
1: Heaviest and most persistent.
0: Over the northwestern half of the country, not too bad.
1: Drier conditions for south and east.
0: So that's good news. We'll take that. Drier conditions for south and east. Highest temperatures 17 to 22 degrees.
1: In light to moderate southwest wind. So probably cloudy. Hopefully it'll be dry.
0: I think we'll get away with it.
1: I can see Tommy Bourne, Declan Matchin, and Emmanuel Martin probably praying as we speak, that will continue. I suppose we better give a song this morning, because Sunday is the big race. Let's see what Sunday is saying here across the afternoon.
0: Rather cloudy at first, outbreaks of rain gradually clearing eastwards, sunny spells and showers following, highest temperatures ranging 16 degrees in the northwest to 23 degrees in the southeast,
1: with moderate southwest winds developing, so I know the runners won't mind it, but I think we'll be okay. Maybe a slightly damp in the morning, but it looks like it's going to clear away to sunny spells and showers. So all in all, not too bad.
0: You want to hear the long range? I won't give you TV because it's too far away, and we're interested in Saturday and Sunday at the moment. I think we'll be okay for Saturday.
1: Maybe a bit cloudy. Once it's dry overhead, that's all that matters.
0: Okay. Let's go with this one. How about a bit of One Republic?
1: And these guys were absolutely fantastic listeners. They supported Take That back in the 4th of July, the Aviva. Absolutely. And I never realized that he actually wrote so many songs for Taylor Swift and all these very popular artists. He wrote a lot of songs. He's a very clever, intelligent guy. But this is one I hope you enjoy. One Republic.

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1: She needs no introduction because this lady is, I suppose you could say, when we associate parks,
0: there's only one lady that we can mention, and of course that is Sal.
1: I want to get your second name right because I think a lot of people kind of get this slightly wrong.
0: Will you pronounce your second name correctly for me?
2: Tyvee, I was afraid to take it on because I'm making a bag of bricks, that's why I asked you first. But anyway, Sal, very warm welcome to Community Radio Y'all. Like Sal, like I said, I mean, you're the queen of perks, and there's no doubt saying that because you've been involved with perks for a long time. Indeed, and I like that, actually. I met George and Phil and George and met in myself, and then they progressed through and George and met in myself, and then they progressed through and George and met in myself, and then they progressed through and George and met in myself, and then they progressed through and George and met in myself, and then they progressed through and George and met in myself, and then they progressed through and George and met in myself, and then they progressed through and George and met in myself, and then they progressed through and George and met in myself, and then they progressed through and George and met in myself, and then they progressed through and George and met in myself, and then they progressed through and George and met in myself, and then they progressed through and George and met in myself, and then they progressed through and George and met in myself, and then they progressed through and George and met in myself, and then they progressed through and George and met in myself, and then they progressed through and George and met in myself, and then they progressed through and George and met in myself, and then they progressed through and George and met in myself, and then they progressed through and George and met in myself, and then they progressed through and George and met in myself, and then they progressed through and George and met in myself, and then they progressed through and George and met in myself, and then they progressed through and George and met in myself, and then they progressed through and George and met
0: one bit harm because you've probably been at it since you were a very small girl,
1: as much as you could be at it when you were small.
0: But
2: yes, yes.
0: Is it the great, I suppose, in one way that Turks is still going strong in 2026 when you consider...
1: I mean, I'm still a song girl from, I believe, when you released that, back in December 2005, 5 years ago, and I think that's only like it seems like songs will be released a couple of years ago, so when I retire now, I'll tell you one thing, when I retire now, I'll tell you one thing, I'm retiring now, I'll tell you one thing, I'm retiring now, I'll tell you one thing, I'm retiring now, I'll tell you one thing, I'm retiring now, I'll tell you one thing, I'm retiring now, I'll tell you one thing, I'm retiring now, I'll tell you one thing, I'm retiring now, I'll tell you one thing, I'm retiring now, I'll tell you one thing, I'm retiring now, I'll tell you one thing, I'm retiring now, I'll tell you one thing, I'm retiring now, I'll tell you one thing, I'm retiring now, I'll tell you one thing, I'm retiring now, I'll tell you one thing, I'm retiring now, I'll tell you one thing, I'm retiring now, I'll tell you one thing, I'm retiring now, I'll tell you one
0: I mean, I'm loving being here. I kind of do two shows a week in here in the last three years, so that takes up a great bit of time for me. I enjoy it. I'm not a guy to sit my hands in this, but definitely when you get older and you retire, Monday just seems to take off.
1: Anyway, we're not here to talk about me.
0: We're here to talk about perks. And what's happening in the next couple of months.
2: Here, that's right. Well, the next thing is, I think the season was a good season. The heat wasn't exactly my favourite thing. But in the evening, people did come in, it was good. During the day, like on the seasons, but then again, we close later at night, so it's better. We have camp, fun for camp, and we just finished one today, actually, for little ones, and we had a big crowd. And the next one we have with our camp is, what can we say now? is the end of this month.
0: And you know what, the 19th actually is a month, the 19th actually is a month, the 19th actually is a month, the 19th actually is a month, the 19th actually is a month, the 19th actually is a month, the 19th actually is a month, the 19th actually is a month, the 19th actually is a month, the 19th actually is a month, the 19th actually is a month, the 19th actually is a month, the 19th actually is a month, the 19th actually is a month, the 19th actually is a month, the 19th actually is a month, the 19th actually is a month, the 19th actually is a month, the 19th actually is a month, the 19th actually is a month, the 19th actually is a month, the 19th actually is a month, the 19th actually is a month, the 19th actually is a month, the 19th actually is a month, the 19th actually is a month, the 19th actually is a month, the 19th actually is a month, the 19th actually is a month, the 19th actually is a month, the 19th actually is a month, the 19th actually is a month, the 19th actually is a month, the 19th actually is a month, the 19th actually is a month, the 19th actually is a month, the 19th actually is a month, the 19th
2: Yeah,
0: yeah,
2: that's absolutely,
0: absolutely
2: so.
0: Okay.
2: You know?
0: And of course, that's a kind of a couple of weeks before they go back to school.
2: Exactly.
0: So,
2: yeah,
0: no.
2: We do it twice a year, in August, between the 19th of August, and anybody that has any queries about this, just give us a ring on the office, and Marie will organize everything. Tell us, I passed your place, I think it was Monday.
0: And I couldn't get over. There was cars from nearly the old hilltop, as we call it. All the way as far as the statue, nearly as you hit trackside motors.
2: And I could not believe the crowd was banking on Monday. It was raining. That's my lovely day when I wake up in the rain. And then the next week, 13th of August, we have a team camp. That's me, my day, at the Army camp, and all the wildlife, crazy, crazy, crazy, crazy, crazy, crazy, crazy, crazy, crazy, crazy, crazy, crazy, crazy, crazy, crazy, crazy, crazy, crazy, crazy, crazy, 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
0: Of course, they have it now, day and night, and every week.
2: Exactly, and
0: I tell you one thing, she's some lady to sell a product or promote her business. She's absolutely fantastic, and I tell you, no, I will believe it. I tell you, no problem, she's a big ass as well.
1: Okay, great, great. You can tell her I said that, that she was fantastic. I will, of course. Listen, Sal, you had a hearing a few weeks ago, and she was fantastic. Thank you. Listen, I have so many compliments. Thank you. Listen, I have so many compliments. Thank you. Listen, I have so many compliments. Thank you. Listen, I have so many compliments. Thank you. Listen, I have so many compliments. Thank you. Listen, I have so many compliments. Thank you. Listen, I have so many compliments. Thank you. Listen, I have so many compliments. Thank you. Listen, I have so many compliments. Thank you. Listen, I have so many compliments. Thank you. Listen, I have so many compliments. Thank you. Listen, I have so many compliments. Thank you. Listen, I have so many compliments. Thank you. Listen, I have so many compliments. Thank you. Listen, I have so many compliments. Thank you. Listen, I have so many compliments. Thank you. Listen, I have so many compliments. Thank you. Listen, I have so many compliments. Thank you. Listen, I have so
0: lovely evening.
1: God bless.
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13: Okay, listeners, this is the phone. Welfest is taking place on Saturday, and I just got checking the phone there, and I came across something that y'all online have on, and it just says eight reasons to visit Welfest this Saturday. So, eight reasons, okay, and number one is free admission from 10 a.m. to 5 p.m. Number two is live music, entertainment, and green. Number three is a new busking walk on Main Street with local musicians from 2 to 5 p.m. Number four is a family fun zone, waiter sensory hour, 10 a.m. to 11 a.m. Number five is well-being activities, guest speakers, and practical information. Number six is local support groups, community organization. Number seven is community market to browse throughout the day. And this is the one that interests us here on Radio Ton, broadcasting live from 8 a.m. to 6 p.m.
14: And Welfest by the Sea is all money raised, going back into community talks, training, and mental health supports.
13: So there you have it, listeners, the eight reasons, and God knows they're all eight fantastic reasons.
14: And like I said, my fingers, toes crossed regarding the weather, I think we'll be okay.
0: I think we'll be okay.
13: Good evening to all of you if you're tuned in on this not a bad evening, not a bad outside at all. I noticed the temperature was 18 degrees coming in. And it's amazing, when you're kind of used to anything between 20 and 25 the past four or five weeks.
0: And it drops a couple of degrees under 20.
13: You actually feel a small bit chilly, don't you, because we're used to the kind of warm heat and all that.
0: But it's down to 18 degrees, and when you're used to it, you can feel it slightly in your bones. Maybe it is old age, not too sure.
13: But anyway, like I said, we keep going with the music.
0: Where am I going with this one?
13: I think we're going to go on a bit of Coldplay.
0: This going back to May 2021, which isn't that far.
13: Was it five years ago?
0: It's the great Coldplay, and a song called Higher Power.

0: Yeah, the Great Bend.
1: That is Coldplay.
0: Of course, going back to May.
1: Only back to May 2021 for that one, great hit from Coldplay.
0: Now, listeners, slightly changing the tone and slightly changing the music, but I think you'll enjoy this one because
1: we all remember, of course, the Clancy Brothers.
0: And of course, the men that was with him. The other part of the Clancy Brothers was Tommy Makem, and what a fantastic musician he was.
1: We speak about Denton Henson during the week who died.
0: But this guy was another genius again. And all the Clancys were absolutely fantastic.
1: But this is a song.
0: There's a bit of a chat before the song starts, so take note of that. It's all part of the song.
1: I won't even tell you what the song is called. I'll let you listen to it now. I know you'll enjoy it. It's slightly on the long side, but stay with it. As the men says, we're here till six.
0: Enjoy this one from Tommy Makem and the Clancy Brothers.
1: And hopefully all this technology will work for me.
0: Here we go.
2: Pockets of great coats full of barley. No kitchens on the run. No striking camp. We move in our own country. The priest lay behind ditches with the tramp. People hardly marching on the hike. We saw new tactics happening each day. We cut through rain, rider with the pike and stampede cattle into infantry. Then retreat through hedges where cavalry must be thrown. Until on Vinegar Hill, the fatal conclave. Terrorists, thousands died. Shaking sides at cannon. The hillside blushed to an open wave. They buried us without a shroud or coffin. But in August, the barley grew up out of the grave.

0: Ah, yes, listeners.
1: What can I say?
0: That doesn't get the hair standing on the ear. What a great voice that man had.
1: Come on, of course.
0: He was obviously there with the Kenzie brothers.
1: What a distinctive voice he had.
0: I mean, it was really down to the core of the stomach, that singing came from, an absolute legend.
1: A great man, Tommy Makem.
0: And God be good to him.
1: Great, great, great. Okay, if you're enjoying that, especially if you are listening to community hospitals and nursing homes and Garvin as well, and on your any place you're listening to nursing home, hope you enjoy that one because that brought back a great ballad for Green Fields.
0: Now this is called the Tenors.
1: Yeah, and believe me, there's 10 on there,
0: and this is their version
1: of a big hit a couple of years back.
0: From a film.

0: Elton John.
1: And Alexandro Safina.
0: To be precise.
1: And why a great version of that one. Of course, obviously you were Elton John. Anyway, but...
0: Of course, he was a gentleman as well. And beautiful version of that.
1: I hope you enjoy that one, listeners. Indeed.
0: And of course, before that, we had the Ten Tenors
1: giving us a blast of their version of Shallow. And I think that the ladies' type voice was a gentleman as well.
0: As far as I know.
1: But hope you enjoy those two cracking songs there.
0: No.
1: Of notices, because it's that time of the evening.
0: Get a few moats.
1: This expires on the 9th of August, which is Sunday. It's afternoon music at the Red Store, y'all. 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This special event has been hosted by the Crotty family, who are currently staying at Brew Cabanas. If you would like to support the Crotty family and your son Craig, donate online at www.idonate.ie fundraiser/Red Store Music for Brew Cabanas, providing accommodation and resources for families of those who are in hospital for a period.
0: This one here is knitting and crochet group at the NCBI charity shop every Friday, 2 to 4 p.m. Welcome, beginners, tools and materials provided, currently knitting blankets off, and one more before the commercial break.
1: Your library Saturday mornings, family hour, 11 to 12, read with your preschooler, play a board game, network with other parents of young children. 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
0: Okay, that's where we'll hold in for the time being, because as I look out the window, I can see that my special guests have arrived in person.
1: And I must say, they're bringing the gloves with them as well. I'm not too sure they're bringing the studio or cutting or whatever. We'll find out very, very shortly after this commercial.
0: Stay tuned, listeners.
1: When we'll have the lads from Burke's in very, very, very shortly.
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0: To the remainder of the Drive Time show, because time is running out.
1: But I'm delighted to be joined by one. But I have three gentlemen across the table here, and it's like having an interview here.
0: And of course, the captain himself,
1: Dermot Shue.
0: Welcome, Dermot.
7: Thank you.
1: Of course, we're here to talk about the big occasion that's happening on the 15th of August. Birthdays, God Society charity event.
0: We were just talking about how many years Birthdays God Society is going.
1: And you tell me, lads, that it's going since 1998.
8: That's correct. We'll go to you first, Petty. Myself, actually, and one or two more, we get together with the society, and we approached Birthday for a bit of sponsorship.
9: I asked them for £100,
8: but look, we kind of progressed from there on, as I said, we had seven members before COVID and all that.
9: We get to that in a few minutes.
8: And it's some achievement to keep going at that stage, we're up to about 60 members now, and getting stronger again.
9: So we are 98 and being abroad twice as well.
8: And we're flying at the moment.
10: It's nice to give momentum as well, Derek. I suppose the society is tough enough, but the league times are zero, but I mean progress through that, then of course we had the COVID times again, but I mean when we came back on the other side, at this stage, no members from the age of 88 to 80, I mean, there's a mix there, we get outings six, seven times a year, whether it be local or outside town. But every three ball, every four ball, there's always a great crack and a great laugh. And everyone mixes well, which is the important thing, that everyone just enjoyed the day.
1: And I suppose the fact that it's a pub. Adds a bit of a banter to it, a bit of banter, a bit of attraction, because what happens is, the weeks before the outing, whatever year, going, whatever outing it is, there's always a bit of banter and a bit of crack, and then the course of the outing happens itself, and of course the probably the fellas that win or the prizes get a bit of slagging as well, so that's the beauty of it.
10: I suppose, look, the organisation goes into 5 or 6 outings a year, and in case of a golf course, look, we're here next week, it's a bit of time, as I said, the most important day, the event, the event, everyone gets out and enjoys it, and remembers that.
1: And of course, Dermot, you're the man captaining the ship this year.
7: Yeah, I had the privilege of being a captain of the society, as Gaz and Petty said, I only joined the Post Covid when the society was in a slump. I looked around the way, I remember Paddy Gowan, there was any of the training, I don't remember how many, so the following year, I picked up the PR role, and from that, and that's how we've gone strength to strength, we've gone from 25 members up to 60 in the space of 3 years.
1: And having been a captain of the society myself,
6: We have the birthday boom. Anything, everything is welcome and appreciated.
1: And playing above in the golf course in the Island, I believe, fantastic conditions for the President's prize. So you're very close to the top condition of the course, above the hill.
7: I can't think, remember, and we'll stay there and make sure the presentation, and I'll be lifting the mic, come back to me, and I'll probably have to get the winner back in to tell us who are the sharks on the day, as we say.
10: So let's just celebrate the things that, and of course, Brooke is well known on Irish County Cork, as being one of the great pubs in the Island. The door is open, the Pharmacy, Imperial Hotel, Golf Club, Pizza of Hearts, Pharmacy, Pharmacy, Pharmacy, Pharmacy, Pharmacy, Pharmacy, Pharmacy, Pharmacy, Pharmacy, Pharmacy, Pharmacy, Pharmacy, 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
7: RT, so we're expected Sky Sports, Sky Sports,
10: Okay, very good, very good.
0: Listen,
10: Niels,
7: Is that covering everything?
0: I think that's covering everything.
7: Thanks to you all. Thank you. Thank you. Thank you. Thank you. Thank you. Thank you. Thank you. Thank you. Thank you. Thank you. Thank you. Thank you. Thank you. Thank you. Thank you. Thank you. Thank you. Thank you. Thank you. Thank you. Thank you. Thank you. Thank you. Thank you. Thank you. Thank you. Thank you. Thank you. Thank you. Thank you. Thank you. Thank you. Thank you. Thank you. Thank you. Thank you. Thank you. Thank you. Thank you. Thank you. Thank you. Thank you. Thank you. Thank you. Thank you. Thank you. Thank you. Thank you. Thank you. Thank you. Thank you. Thank you. Thank you. Thank you. Thank you. Thank you. Thank you. Thank you. Thank you. Thank you. Thank you. Thank you. Thank you. Thank you. Thank you. Thank you. Thank you. Thank you. Thank you
11: draw the evening Saturday down at 30, so please feel free to enjoy the entertainment and sport.
1: I like to think about the wheels and wheels. I mean, that's a great thing, you wouldn't realise how many people actually use the service, because you know, if you're living on your own, or if you're not able to make a meal for yourself, there's something. And of course, it's not just the meal. It's the person that drops it off and says hello. How are you today? Do you want anything from the shop? Listen, lads, you'll have a great day on the 15th of August, and you'll have a beautiful day, and there'll be a lot of banter between now and then, and slagging and laughing, and will teams be announced on social media before your tee off on the 15th? I won't be sending you last minute. Keep your cast close to your chest, Paddy, like I say that. Tell me, were you last year, by the way?
11: Oh, sorry, we missed.
1: 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Thanks for coming in.
12: Thanks for coming in. It's a great idea, a great cause, and just give everything else. Donate, donate, like I said, call into Dirk, the socials, social media, get a bit more active, not just a full-time golf member, get out with the ladies, you know, very welcoming committee, great friend, especially over the past few years.
1: So I would say late January, February, we'll have our AGM, which case we'll have our president and captain to be decided, but again, look to do another six or seven next year again with the Ryder Cup being one of the ultimate ones. Listen, lads, thanks for coming in. I hope you have a great day, and we keep an eye open for your two. Thank you.

0: Yes, going yes, back, going to back the to early, the early 1990s.
1: With that one.
0: Bachelors, 1993, to be exact.
1: From
0: Enigma.
1: Enigma, and a song
0: and
1: called,
0: a song called Return to
1: Innocence.
0: Big thanks to the lads who came in there from Dirties, and of course,
1: I tell you, some slagging and some crack between now and the 15th of August.
0: I can only imagine.
1: I can only imagine if you're not up to scratch, you'll be getting it for about two weeks afterwards as well.
0: But a great idea, and of course,
1: meals on wheels, a fantastic idea from the lads to raise funds for that, and have a bit of fun, play a bit of golf,
0: and of course the Ryder Cup idea. But of course that's not the first time they've done it, and of course Paddy Heafy going for two in a row.
1: So we'll have to tune in
0: on Sunday evening,
1: 15th of August, to see how that fared out.
0: Okay, listeners. Looking at the clock.
1: My time is starting to run out fairly rapidly here.
0: 2 hours.
1: But
0: it's coming up to 5 to 6.
1: As far as I know, I don't think it's this week. I think it's Mr. Jukebox will be between now and seven o'clock.
0: Of course, after that, we'll have Chris Rocks, and then Joe Bell.
1: Too short, between nine and ten.
0: But as I said, of course, the sounds of the sea as well.
1: Okay, listeners, that's where I'm going to say goodbye now because it's five to four. We've one more song in before we go to the gate.
0: Won't be with you tomorrow, but I will be with you for that special day.
1: The radio time here on Saturday between one and two.
0: Of course, I'll be joined by my fellow presenter and fantastic lady she is, Anne Murray, as well.
1: So it'll be the Tommy and Anne show, and the Tommy show, and the Anne and Tom show, whichever one. Listen, we've only an hour to listen to you for two hours, but it'll be a bit of crack, and we'll chat to you, please God, all be good, at one o'clock on Saturday.
0: Until then,
1: as they say,
0: mind the nettles
1: and keep in by the walk.
0: God bless,
1: and bye bye.

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Jen, you're tuned to a very serious 104 FM. It is time for Fish Rock, and as promised last week, let's start with some load stuff.

0: Of course, the biggest song, smells like teen spirit, even though we do include the band again this week, as well as possible for you. Welcome to the show, we have a lot in store, second part of the show that we're going to focus on
1: Band members that went on to do other bits, other band or solo projects.
0: Including, it could only be one man this week.
1: Take two, Mr. Ben Hansard.
0: First part of the show, double dose Ailis, because we didn't last week because of the back garden barbecue special thing. I hope you enjoyed it.
1: That is all to come. And a bit more early 90s grungy stuff. Please stay with me.
0: Let's go from one hitter of the grunge era to another one, Pearl Jam, off their best of years ago.
1: Stand up.

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2: 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But let's move along. Hope you're enjoying the show so far. 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
0: I come along and take one track from that poll and play it just for the ads each week on the show. We did not do a playlist last week because of the August weekend special that I hope you enjoyed.
1: So we've a double dose of this week.
0: No, no, I have two really, really, really, really, really, really, really, really, really, really, really, really, really, really, really, really, really, really, really, really, really, really, really, really, really, really, really, really, really, really, really, really, really, really, really, really, really, really, really, really, really, really, really, really, really, really, really, really, really, really, really, really, really, really, really, really, really, really, really, really, really, really, really, really, really, really, really, really, really, really, really, really, really, really, really, really, really, really, really, really, really, really, really, really, really, really, really, really, really, really, really, really, really, really, really, really, really, really, really, really, really, really, really, really, really, really, really, really, really, really, really, really, really, really, really, really, really, really, really, really, really, really, really, really, really, really, really, really, really, really, really, really, really, really, really, really, really, really, really, really, really, really, really, really, really, really, really, really, really, really, really, really, really, really, really, really, really, really, really, really, really, really, really, really, really, really, really, really, really, really, really, really, really, really, really, really, really, really, really, really, really, really, really, really, really, really, really, really, really, really, really
1: First we're going to bend a feature before with a belter of a track called Glorious. I am talking indie pop band Dive Boy who have a new single out that was on Song Week Poll last week. It's called I'm Not Only One.
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8: 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We also see the ruins of Temple Michael and Milan Abbey, and the magnificent Balmoral House, which all sounds down to Abbey. To book this trip on Mavo, please call Tony on 087 988 9066.
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0: Certain enough for two of us to speak.
1: Mr. Ashcroft,
0: who formerly in the one time to do
1: his own bit,
0: and on the verve came back,
1: and he formed his own album in 2008.
0: But then he's had a fairly successful solo album after that.
1: That is Lucky Man off the brilliant live album that he brought out during summer.
0: Welcome back to the show.
1: Hope you're enjoying it.
0: Let's get stuck into the second feature that we do on the show.
1: Take two.

0: Everyone's great.
1: Take two.
0: It is a feature I've had since the show almost three years ago.
1: It is a feature where I take two tracks from one band or one singer
0: and pin them back.
1: Entertainer,
0: performer,
1: musician,
0: singer-songwriter,
1: taken two.
0: Soon.
1: This week's take two.
0: It can only be from one person.
1: Mr. Ben Hunter, of course, who passed away last Wednesday week.
0: If I wasn't doing an August special last week, I would have done take two.
1: Where do you even start to try and take two tracks from this guy?
0: The second song I'm playing, I think, kind of brings everything into one.
1: It comes off the live album that he only released about a month ago.
0: But the album was done, Volume 2.
1: And it is a song that was recorded by the Spread Season and made it onto the one sound track that he won the Oscar for, Fallen Slowly.
0: And it also made it onto the frame's album cost in the mid-2000s. I'm going to play a live version of When Your Mind's Made. But first, I'm going to go to my favorite ever performance from Dan Hunter.
1: He did a version of Nick Christopher's Heyday.
0: It appeared on a CD called Other Voices, Songs from Room, Volume 2.
1: I do believe it was in the mid-2000s.
0: But it is absolutely phenomenal.
1: So let's take two from Mr. Ben Hunter.

0: Take two this week.
1: Kev, no one can answer.
0: That is off.
1: Don't settle volume two.
0: But I played jazz when your mind was made up.
1: And before that, I played other voices, songs from Room.
0: His cover of Hey Day,
1: which I think you'll agree is pretty special.
0: But that just sums up the one and the only. Of course, Walsh from the Frames.
1: And we're in the middle of a second half of the show, focusing on frontmen or band members.
0: To form other bands or do solo projects.
1: And Billy Corgan from the Smashing Pumpkins, when that band spun up early 2000s.
0: He went off, formed a band called Swan.
1: They released one album, the album's called Mary Sarah to See.
0: This was the lead single of that one.
1: This one was called Honestly.

0: Subject have tuned to a band. Billy Corgan's
1: one of the last
0: Over Brian's and Catch Flame, Live in Alex Palace.
1: This is Tom Melis.
0: I've been Chris Hatton.
1: I'll talk to you next week.

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Good evening. You're listening to Throwback Thursday with Joe Bell on CRY 104 FM, the show which takes you back in musical time once a week for a nice eclectic mixture of tracks that I love. Now, you were just listening to Queen there with Don't Stop Me Now, a track that was released back in 1979 from their album Jazz. Now, in 2008, Mike Orme from Stylus magazine wrote that it was Queen's most flamboyant and energetic single. He said that it was essentially 3.5 minutes of Freddie Mercury jacking the mic from the rest of the world. The song offers him a chance to let us know just how much fun he's having in the spotlight. So there you are. Now, I'm going to be with you through to 9 o'clock this evening, and I have tracks coming up for you from Crowded House and The Elgins, amongst others. But first, I have a track for you from The Nolans, which was also released in 1979 from their eponymous first album. It was the group's biggest hit, and it went to number one in Japan and South Africa. So here it is. This is The Nolans with I'm in the Mood for D-

The Nolans there with I'm in the Mood for Dancing. Now, next up this Throwback Thursday, it's time for the Foreign Language Record of the Week. This record is written in Swedish and it comes from Swedish rock band Kent. It was released in 2009 from their 8th studio album, Röd, which means red. The title of the song translates as The Loneliness. So here it is. This is Kent with Ensamheten, this Throwback Thursday.

So that was Kent there with Enzam Hayton. Now, next up this Throwback Thursday, I'm going to take you back to 1964 and a track that was released by The Drifters. This one was written by Barry Mann and Cynthia Vile. So here it is. This is The Drifters with Saturday Night at the Movies.

That was The Drifters there with Saturday Night at the Movies here on CRY 104 FM. Now, next up this Throwback Thursday, we're going back to 1966 and a track from Motown songwriters Brian Holland, Lamont Dozier and Eddie Holland. So here it is. This is The Elgins with Heaven Must Have Sent You.

Elgin's there with Heaven Must Have Sent You this Throwback Thursday. Now, next up, I have a track for you from Australian New Zealand group Crowded House. Now, this one was the third release they made from their third studio album, which was called Woodface. And in an interview with Amy Link back in 2016, Neil Finn from Crowded House was asked about this track, and he said, "Ultimately, the theme of the song is, of course, that you are creating your own weather. You are making your own environment always." So here it is. I hope you'll enjoy it. This is Crowded House with Weather With You here on CLY 104 FM.

Next up this Throwback Thursday, I'm going to take you back to 2011 and a track from Maroon 5, which featured Christina Aguilera. So here it is. This is Maroon 5 with Moves Like Jagger.

0: So that was Maroon 5 there with Moves Like Jagger. Now, apparently, Adam Levine from Maroon 5 had this to say about Mick Jagger in connection with this track. He said, "Jagger has the moves like Jagger. There's something about the way Jagger moves that is uniquely his own."
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0: River Blackwater, or to give it its original name, Our Moon in Asia, rises in the mountains of Slieve Lucra on the Cork-Kerry border, and it enters the sea at Youghal. Our trip leaves from the pontoon near the Keys Bar and sails past Ryan Crew, where the Knights Templar had their preceptory under Raymond Le Gros in the 12th century. We also see the ruins of Temple Michael and Malana Abbey, and the magnificent Ballinatray House, which is Youghal's answer to Downton Abbey. To book this trip on May Vogue, please call Tony on 087-988-9076.
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3: Welcome back, and next up, it's your favourite time of the week. It's Novelty Record of the Week time. And this week's novelty record was released and written in 1966 by Arthur Kent and Sylvia Lee. It wasn't originally a novelty record, but it became so associated with British comedy duo Morecambe and Wise that it kind of can't help but make you kind of smile and laugh. So here it is. 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

So that was Morecambe and Wise there with Bring Me Sunshine here on CRY 104 FM. Now, next up, I'm going to play a track for you from Finnish heavy rock band The Rasmus. This track was released back in 2001 and it came from their fourth studio album, which was called Into. Now, this song won an Emmy Award for Best Song in 2002. So here it is. This is The Rasmus with Falling this Throwback Thursday.

The Rasmus there with Falling. Now, I've got a track for you now which comes from Jerry Rafferty, and this one won him the 1978 Ivor Novello Award for Best Song Musically and Lyrically. It was also included on his second solo album, City to City. So here it is. This is Jerry Rafferty with Baker Street here on CRY 104 FM.

Jerry Rafferty there with Baker Street. And now I'm going to take you back to 2002 and a track from R&B singer Beverly Knight. This track was the second single to be released from her album Who I Am. And she wrote the track about a breakup which happened because she put her career first. So here it is. This is Beverly Knight with Shoulda, Woulda, Coulda.

0: Beverly Knight there with Shoulda, Woulda, Coulda. Now, sadly, we've reached the end of the show today. Thank you, as always, for listening to Throwback Thursday with me, Jo Bell. It's been such fun talking to you and listening to some really great tracks from the past. Now, next up, you've Niall Slevin with It's a Wonderful World, so please don't go anywhere. I'm going to be back with you at the same time next Thursday, 8 to 9 p.m. here on CRY 104 FM for more Throwback Thursday tracks. Please do be well and do stay safe. And to close the show, I'm taking you back to 1997 and a track from girl group All Saints. This one comes from their eponymous debut studio album, and it was written by group member Shaznay Lewis about a breakup that she'd been through. She wrote it in collaboration with Robert Jazzieri and Sean Mather, and when it became successful, she cried over its success, since it was written about a personal broken relationship. And she said, "I never believed that so much good could come out of such a bad situation." So here it is. This is All Saints with Never Ever. Bye for now.
1: A few questions that I need to know. 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
1: Yes, and neither would you, Derek, this star nonsense.
0: Yes, yes.
1: No, it isn't.
0: I'm sure of it.

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1: an early August edition of
0: Sounds
1: of the Sea.
0: I'm your host,
1: Barry Reagan.
0: They open
1: the doors
0: to the lounge for 3 hours
1: every week.
0: Play some
1: music,
0: new
1: and old
0: for your
1: enjoyment.
0: You bring along
1: your favorite answers
0: provide
1: the background
0: entertainment
1: for your
0: enjoyment.
1: I think I've got a pretty good show
0: lined up
1: for you tonight. Some old and some new stuff
0: that has crossed
1: my desk over
0: the past few weeks.
1: We will continue
0: our celebration
1: of the centennial of John Coltrane's birth
0: a little later on
1: this evening.
0: As well as a real
1: prog rock
0: treat
1: for
0: those of
1: you
0: who aren't fans
1: of that genre.
0: But let me tell you what we have been listening to
1: to get underway tonight.
0: We started the show.
1: Sandy Denny
0: and Fotheringay
1: from their one and only
0: release during her
1: lifetime,
0: 1970
1: self-titled
0: LP.
1: And from that,
0: I played a track on
1: Banks
0: of the Nile,
1: Fotheringay,
0: to get things
1: going.
0: We also heard from
1: Donovan
0: and his
1: 1969 LP,
0: Barabajagal.
1: We heard the track
0: Happiness
1: Runs.
0: And we finished that set with
1: brand new music
0: from Avi
1: Single
0: Engel,
1: their new album.
0: It's called
1: Seed Head.
0: Out now.
1: On the Elephant Shrew
0: record label.
1: The track I played was
0: Storm of Roses.
1: Music from Canada.
0: From Avi Single Engel there.
1: I'll have new music coming up a little later
0: from the new Rudy Column album.
1: As well as tracks
0: from Sophie Moyer
1: and Yeti Gingras.
0: But we're going to start this next set
1: with something brand new
0: from Australia.
1: The band is called Charm of Finches.
0: I was playing them a couple of years ago
1: when their full length
0: called
1: Marlin Chen in the Snow
0: was released.
1: This is their new single,
0: Bodysuit,
1: on Sounds of the Sea.

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Hey there. Welcome back to Sounds of the Sea. Hope you enjoyed last set of mostly acoustic type music. We started with new music from Australia, and it's called Charm Finch's self-released single is called Bodysuit. And if you are lucky enough to live in Edinburgh, or to be traveling there later on this month, they will be playing three consecutive nights, the 20th through the 22nd of August. Charm Finch's opening for Siobhan Wilson. And we also heard Jackson Brown. And the song he wrote when he was 17 years old for the singer Nico. And I have to say, I was in a bookstore in Cork City over the weekend and picked up a graphic novelization, a biography of Leonard Cohen, in which Nico features fairly prominently in the beginning of the book. And let's just say she doesn't come across as a very likable person. We also heard music from DeRudy Holland, her first album in 15 years. It is called Renaissance, her track called Sargasso Sea. From Tom Waits, the album Rain Dogs. The title track, and I have been listening to a lot of Tom Waits recently. And my evaluation of the Rain Dogs album just keeps going higher and higher. I consider it, I think, to be maybe one of the 10 best records of the past 50 years or so. Rain Dogs from Tom Waits, we finished that set of music. Alison Cotton from her most recent recording, Glitter Label, called The Gods Laugh. And the track called A Storm in Morwenstow. Up next, music from the Feelies, Sounds of the Sea.

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2: Although we did get that set underway.
1: With something from 1988.
2: The Feelies from the Only Life album.
1: And a song called Higher Ground.
2: You also heard from Sophie Breyer and her single on the Stone label is called Opium.
1: We also heard from White Flowers, their most recent record is called Dreams.
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2: It's one of their classic albums on the Factory label.
1: We heard the track Ecstasy.
2: We also heard a track from the most recent album from M.K. Gangrus.
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1: The album is called Guest List.
2: And the track I played was called Motor.
1: Or possibly Motor, an extra E.
2: Tacked on to the end of that word, but no pronunciation guide, sadly.
1: And we finished the set with music from Chris Forsythe's most recent project, Basic.
2: Their self-titled album out now on the Quarter label.
1: We heard Loose Cannon from Chris Forsythe's Basic.
2: I'd like to take a moment to remind you that you make or distribute music.
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0: Hey there,
1: and welcome back to Sounds of the Sea. We've been listening to John Coltrane, the title track from 1961 LP. My favorite things, of course, from the musical,
0: the sound of music.
1: As we celebrate
0: the 100th anniversary of John Coltrane's birth,
1: coming up next month.
0: And I am currently
1: in the midst of putting together a celebration specifically for that occasion.
0: We'll see how it ends up.
1: We got a pretty extensive Coltrane collection to choose from.
0: So hopefully we'll put together something interesting and worthwhile for you.
1: Before that, we heard from McCoy Tyner,
0: piano player for John Coltrane for a number of years
1: from his album Dimensions.
0: We heard a track called Precious One.
1: And we started that set.
0: James Blood Ulmer
1: from the mid-80s.
0: The title track from his album Odyssey.
1: Now I have not had a chance yet to see the film of that name that everybody is talking about.
0: I'm looking forward to it.
1: Although I do have to confess that I approached three-hour films with a bit of trepidation.
0: That's a long time to be sitting still in one place.
1: On the other hand, I did see over the weekend the Cork City production of The Sound of Music.
0: Which was another nearly three-hour production.
1: But fortunately, an intermission was provided.
0: And cinema owners should probably take note of the prices of going out to the movies these days and how few of the releases are actually breaking even or turning a profit, making sure that patrons are well taken care of and comfortable should perhaps be a high priority.
1: All right, enough of that.
0: Up next music from Australia,
1: Australia's visions of NAR on Sounds of the Sea.

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